0: 7 Ghana cities. God bless you. In the Apostle calls be Mikael Senyami Adoma, a national all believers retreat a basso from on the 5th of August. A all believers, a beautiful in a Kwakusia, a Buri Priya Mountains, a Bifri Kumasi, a Bifri Boasi, a Bifri Volta region, a Bifri Asimfosu, a Bifri Ashanti region, a Nayisha, a Buri Priya Mountains. So, what cry, no one, maybe dear, nice and minimis when you are brea, Bomadis of a baby. The Yanis of a fire number, no fan number, Nessia, Bepacho, na Ofra, you be register. Hey, Wendy's closet, my daughter is watching. Wendy, God bless you. God bless you. And the baby will be at a shopping shop by retreat in Nibia. Yeah, called Ebury Prayer Mountains. 3 days fasting and prayers. Just 3 days. Wednesday, Thursday, Friday, near free or Saturday, and upper. 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You be bumpy your forest. Don't say, bumpy sir. For 3 days. Wednesday, 5th, August. Thursday, 6th August. Friday, 7th August, Saturday, Anopa, near Freehonum by 4 a.m. It is part of a number, no, na yonko, Obe Ebury Prayer Mountains, nye Iraqwa, ofa ka, baby, ofri, baby, ofa ka, na obidu Madina, ubenya Ebury ka, kachon subi su Ebury Prayer Mountains. 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God bless all of you. Baby be our team in Kabinya Mishra. Promise Dubate, God bless you. Me Jai Mama Apostle Paul Oku Hackman na Odwatwaso. Apostle Paul Oku Hackman na Odwatwaso. Yamishra, baby be our team in Ka. And baby be our share me biano. Many soul. Many jail, Yamishra, pa, no, your kesia, ewa Jesus Christ, demo, ka, amen, kesipa! I love you, stay blessed, and stay connected.
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0: Achimota New Overhead, a war night, and then you may a war night, and then you may say, a war night, a war achimota new overhead. Legon taxi station wa and then you may want a war night on Ecoso and your Kwana Joe and then you may a be a giddy giddy giddy a be a fire a be a woodja and you may by 9:30 na war night on Ashasie by 4:30 na yapon Sunday Bianso you would divine service I start 8 by 12 na yapon
1: yes
0: na and there anopay. 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
0: 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Over say unini din komo. Over say obom pay mount. 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

0: Lord and good morning. I believed that by the grace of God, you are kicking. Yes, you are doing the okay. Now, Metre say the only way God connect or contact every human being, the easy way is in our dream.
1: Yes.
0: So ya kwarao, so ye penio, and I match ya dawana, a bumpy years ever done, and I'm a baba, boopit him, sorry. 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The make another message.
1: Yes. That's all right.
0: Inti Mechire se ye woda ye bi wo ho a ti o before I come there ye woda ye bi wo ho a impenyifo se de wani so no
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0: 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What do man say?
1: Daye mu daye.
0: And my friend say revelational dream, you know, a hintasem. And when you come to the Greek, we call it ephiminozo. Can I mean
1: ephiminozo?
0: Ephiminozo is talking about SB, something that have been revealed to you. Adia aswa katamo biara na ye biso at the amount. So that's the difference. And a two, mechira so say the spirit and the soul, they live in the body, which means the body is the temple, the body is the house, but the house contain the soul and the spirit. Aye ni pediano. Anna okra na honhum no atimu inti me say make am say the soul is a mirror to the spirit. Now number 1 obebi say papa why for example onipe bia opese ogunu say ne wanimu te obobi yete usuti a ugina ahwehwe mu ahuhu.
1: Yes.
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0: 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That when we read Leviticus 17:11, Bible said, Abwebiara nekra, Yankas, Abwebia nekra, jine ni mono, maya,
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3: That's right.
0: Se si ye se obi nya mad stroke. 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Now, only Pebianzo, Lusu Adrian, I win any Pebium. 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
3: that's right.
0: Thank you. 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
3: your friend who
0: ebi my friend say,
3: your friend who
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2: kurenshira.
0: Now, listen, we train spirit, we develop spirit, but we don't develop mind. We train mind.
2: Yes, sir.
0: We develop spirit, but we train mind. Huh? Somebody knows with the
3: Apostle Bache very deep. Any demoa, Panka, Ubiumukakra. We develop
0: spirit,
3: but we train mind.
0: Yet, sir, I don't know. You train no. Inti na poor car Romans 12. Ya dwene da yetim to be in shia de no be ni ni mu de no be ni hunu mu a abrabon obe bre bibio ye bi obre ntine to de bia ye meni pa ko sku wotima se ye koye de ye kusua de ade ni ye sua no e de de na go e ya dwene na ye ye transform mind no
3: okay
0: we transform the mind we train the mind bon oba physical weather the soul adwene no e wa ho de sinsunsun because it's the soul and the body that drive the spirit in the physical world. But when you go to the spiritual world, the spirit is independent. They make a lot of money.
3: That's right, Daddy.
0: This is to be you. Say, you go spiritual world, the spirit is independent. The mind can never control spirit in the spiritual world. And could be in wa or kwa kwa da or be kwa abifu camp. Ubi in wa ba kwa da or be kwa kwa yim. Ubi in wa ba kwa da or ba kwa nante toret so. Because of the spirit is independent in the realms of the spirit, you know, only God that control the spirit. What do I say? Now, but the above physical word, you know, again, in that you know, our mind, you know, and when you control your body and your soul, and the spirit also submit to the mind that is the soul. Apostle Koti, we may decide that, you meko program, ewa kaswa, Saturday, meko ye, wa mamfi, nama betutu, as a plan. What did the American
3: say?
0: And you may soon soon a plan a mame, and you imagine it. It may plan a year, you know, my share time, my message, I made the programs winning. Are you getting me?
3: I try.
0: Thank you. But you're a spiritual wedding, you're done, I do, I am plan, I say, and I do, we make a question addiction. You may not crowd, no, you're a crowd now, I will be any baby, you'll be no more. Just say, yeah, sorry. Nwa kasi eh da ye bia maso pa me so da ye maso ye fa wo ye den so uhunu ukunu ni oba adanso uhunu ye ku ukunu oda ye musu hu jesa sunsun na ba ni pedie ni back na wa chire obebia wo ko anade na wo so wa ko bebia ba ye ba physical word dia me no nya betumi apra ne se ene ye be ko hospital ene ye be ko kasoa ene ye be ko manfe ene ye be ko kufuria mebo a
3: that's right.
0: And I assume you're a plan.
3: But you're a
0: plan. Then a plan.
3: Adrenaline.
0: And you train the adrenaline. Yeah, the adrenaline to turn the hammer. Oh, who's my fame? Now, soon, soon, also, you're independent. So, the moment I study the word, I train my word. Me, my adrenaline information. Mind always need information. When mind have information, man transformed. So if you are not informed, you'll be deformed. That's the reason why everybody need to train his mind. As a child of God, you need to learn the word of God, things about God, things about the Holy Spirit, things about prayer. In Timor na Usiano, not just a wagon and old buano, not for a soon soon also, near pe, a empire bo, a conche, what am I say? Empire bo, any a conche, ne concoyano, and on a boisson soon, mana yetini.
3: Daddy, any demo, answer now, Baba, Okra, no, Quaya, a fasten in a daily wasson soon. Not just a physical world, you know, send a woo tray and say, ye train your mind, you know. So I train in a ye train your mind or physical, no, a bit me and swiss and so, I will soon soon no swan.
0: Sir, near what the margin and my catches of mummy and move together. Near what the margin and what the margin and I don't know who need the HD. What did I make us here? Physical, you know. Eh? So, who you need here? It will affect your whole life. Nyame boade no obade se adwene no eya kyerekyere kwan e de masunsun ni nipadua it is a one for the papa it is a computer one for information dex papa and shim no man information wa bibi e basu bia no eya wrong what did them can I say
3: that's right
0: good it is a spiritual and physical in 1 minute here is going to affect the whole body and nya wa ohohom kwa is going to affect your body and your spirit.
3: Daddy, I'm patronti. Any other side here? Are they now physically? Ubi a training, not training good. or yan to ye good, or ye and your man in a bas your cousin sumua. Now so near my soon soon produce, you know, and now a
0: cousin soon soon what you way to train. Okay, if I study the word, I need to develop the spirit. Develop means advancement. Okay. More na mission ya miasem na medi ya konche ne mano na medi mpaibo ni tuminu no ye dene no ye se no ye dene because onu ye independent no so ko spiritual word no oh enye ma eba no so no enye no ne ba body ni so but oba back to the body no adibia ye ye no is going to affect your body because the spirit will come back to the brand. So the spirit is independent though. It is a woman mini ye now better na se meme ye before for me de do eguaduani ni eh the person me do now for na wudia the moment spirit live in the body no otimogen is going to affect you. I don't know about affect you. He says enye no ma de no mu de gum ye person ye do afebo se untu me mompae. Afe want to me read the Bible ni bi. Afe nyeme bi wo ho, you can do it. And as a body no so no, say eyeyare na omudi gum na wudi ya. So far as your body is not function well, na moja ni to me am function here is going to affect also the spirit. Demeka na de ma say, inti ni mi dia me ka me pesa wote ase nge so wusuti wote ase
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0: ye develop
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0: 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Yes, in the panoia day, the panoia, yes, with your yes, then a money, yes, na then a ma win, yes. What do I say?
3: That's
0: right. Sir, ubi yes, sir, a dinner na huo dea or wo wo soon soon. So what am I say?
3: Okay.
0: So be our weakness. Every soul. That weakness, you know, you never free your parents. I want to address so. Tine busuye biwa, ube ure me bufu ne wum, ube ure me gama ne wum, ube ure. I know yet the weakness of the soul. Inti subi waha e wumi mua, e wame pape mu, e wumi mu. Me mani bi befa, ube subi befa na Muhammad ye. Debe kana demase.
3: That's right.
0: Good. Inti sa. When you never free ho, Anna, you want soon someone who says, "Make us when you become Christ, we now be Christ near." You develop your spirit through fasting. We develop your spirit through prayer. This is the two things we use to develop our spirit to be strong. So obey yes, obey nam. You need to be a yade to yase. You need to be a yade. Send your Ephesians 6:10 or say, in your name, ne dietrino, Muma Mohunya din, a radinian coupon, what din, and in it to me.
3: Okay.
0: Oh, the mazze.
3: Bachelor.
0: In tis a unipane by yet din we are. Not standard beer, old to do. Yet tunu tuanua and co. Yet chetrenua and co. What am I
3: saying?
0: And when a man you see Nipani at the Osodaya or Kuntako didn't crop also, just a Ninia Mofu and in your mercy when it die in Jesse, Unipan Oyashi. There are two ways, many pa Oyashi as a Christian. So if you come fast and you come pray, you can never become strong. As a Christian, in the name of Jesus, or 30-40 days, no we go no bumpy. Sa Elijah muni na sa, then they become strong in the realms of the spirit. Okay. Now, Ebium, when we say in the realms of the spirit, we soon sumuni pie, the pie, ubi nu ubi tumi a sheni soon sum. 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Who did America? So one night, I know be you be the beer. There are three ways I would be going to say, Ubi working. Ubi yemi baby or baby. Apart from say one night, what done was of one. se obi frɛ usunsuma ɔsɔ fo se sunsuna ti ni pɛdiem ana me se mmoja na efrin na ekɔ
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3: Okay,
0: 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They are invoking you to appear. 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And I'm a son can say, die at the war. What the children come on? A yes, ordinary days. Because nobody can work you without the day you are born.
3: Okay.
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0: 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prosperous way into me food to into me counsel and so on. What did the American say? Into what we say, Nipana, we are getting, why we are leader, why we are strong, a be a Bushan, or be unsatisfied, wouldn't a Wujina, so obey a target to them. So always they will try you. But what do I say? It will be a while, ya to do. Because all yes, I am pipe for then, yeah, they are going to know. You manage your NBD what I am. They call the soul, the spirit. Your flesh is human and the spirit will appear. We will both say, you did your neighbor's you. You did your neighbor's you, and we need to go on a new eddy. Into the beer or yamre. It be a yarian yard man. And I make answer, we are Diana who soon soon could be there. The spirit will come back to the soul. Now the soul live in the body. Into the Kodia yadaya who soon soon or better any pedi anymore. 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Ye won ko fo a, ye do am set trap. 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Fi bi bia ni edidi. And you'll be on a more than you would be very careful. What did you do? Who has a party? I said, no, I'm already in the cross of when you have a problem.
4: So, Obia, what you will soon summa. How many days it taking faith when you be
0: when the spirit comes back? Say, a gradual process. You will be what when the spirit come back on your shit on your day a buyer in fact adechi anani him adechi anani ti 3 days ubo kran check na de nko ubi ho so a ade ne beba ni peduanim se pane ne ye wono a ubu obetumi take 1 year ubu a 6 months ubu a 3 months ubu okra after 2 years. So what do I say? Nature say, I didn't have fro kaka, it is a poison. Now fro, I bedu baby, now say, I funny peduening in a city. Until your dream be war, a deep be war, a year, a toa, a mad dear cry, oh sorry, I know, Kaiba Juba, and that's all. A money in seed, Nina baby, you know. What do I say? And only say, sir, one who be know that what is the meaning. Your madika makase, you will be a normal like odwundwene obema bi hu odwundwene ni fiase hu ohwepo no bi o de mase na mind na capture so ana sunsun bi di ni waji ana ye wodi asunsun mu no ya ware ama 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In the spiritual marriage, you know, a woman should be able to adjust. Soon, someone who is in the mood, and yes, sir, or be forced to do sir. And a two, metre say deliverance or koswa team, say deliverance or koswa. Soon, someone in free baby mau. Oh, we say, they be. Spirit in any panin at it is a legend. Yes, we share about them for us. Yes, we say, we didn't descend. They live in the body. Oh, we didn't pay you any man. Yes, in the name of Jesus. Now, spirit, if you baby, no, baby, or no one at it, or no one at Koba, or no one at that, unless you are Pabono, now you uncle Fana, but that will you soon soon in terminal, and what it? Mutina Yesu se se ye tutu sunsumwa o ko chinchi akori eso na wasaya base obehwe se ni nipedua no e empty ana ntie bi mu wo a they live with us o dia baby awon na mo no obun kan juro bia so the spirit knows so me kan se in ka ministry bia no se ye nya teaching ministry wo deliverance ministry room, prophetic ministry room. So, sir, gift in you now must be in the church. In this room, you can ba for Ubu wa osofu, oye be ifo anu waba. 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Huh? And you automatic and say, soon soon no better now, Ubeji Christo di a cool. The spirit we must cast out. A demon is soon soon near Pam. If you could hear Pam. And you say, sir, ain't it a my problem, sir? You do what you mean, I said, and also. Can guess when you'll be in Tekika, no be a Mwawa, and you are the analytic, you shall be there. Obey yourself for crown, Yamiaman Grisu, and so I didn't know, still a yellow. So at times, you know, counseling is very important. Oh, a giddy free counseling, a wish here, and your counsel is all back to add it. And your counsel say you knew didn't come up, your call background, your qua, your bisabisa, and some now can into a no one and nipple in any media, now for what they are wow. Enye kwa tototo tonyama, enye problem bia na communion one sovo. Enye problem bia na mpaibo sovo. Problem bi wawa, enye counseling and direction will solve your problem for you. Osovo de meka no demase.
3: Mbacho.
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0: Now yechlo the foundation of the church or the church doctrine Otemase Yewia yebesando wa kwa another class That's now obe kwa one die Yibitichu water baptism in yama Enumu ni yenya counselors Within the teachers So what about it?
3: Naturally.
0: Indeed, Pastor Prosper, at his
5: end.
0: Cassanam, at his end.
5: Yamia Dumuya, Papa.
0: Ufi Krubes.
5: If you so many.
0: Okay, ye didn't come on. Bro, we name Christo. If I now call a day now, ye in Kubodidi.
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0: 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But what he can or see book be war, Okwa Bemoa Cantam, near the Pania Wall, now the city book Nano, next at the Covenant ABC, Oko Council will be a woman in Tontuminka. So now people have some secret empire. Ah, two council on Yamadi Waha, a PPR, and my yet to miss for book problem, Oboos on Carta, or possess of whom. But all the masses. So that the reason why cancer is very Obu also for Nina Beye Kro will be or so that ye Biani Biu could di in Kufu Biu Shia won Daye Mun won Baby and Sun Sumunam Sadi Mun Yon to me Kokan Trobi. Hanan and Kwa de Empire Bo. Now what is soon to me? Ye Kwakia da Yunkushio. Umbegua Jadibia Ubia Mu. What the masses? Indeed, a toddy beer counseling is very important. Bible said if a man wage war, he need guidance for victory. Many advices. It is a yeo soon soon be beer. Soon soon no be back in the pedi anymore. Not the yari number. Not the how number. Not the money number. Not the inuviashe. Not the aba. In the body is going to suffer. Hey, Obe can you grab your baba wari? No call Pentecost. Boom. Me can kasem. Or a virgin. Be man is a virgin. Only be man that. Oma ye counseling in every. Ana ne sofo se omon koye testes mra. Umbra group ne omujemu nsushemu ibi. Olta na adono no so da se wako hospital. Ni ya wane panye. Nti onde o nimse hospital no babe kone wo na adwenu. Oko hospital ya si wenya yi. No se ah. No obi oye virgin wenya yi sana. And she came to me in my office. In the name of Jesus! Hey! no other form of fear, sir. We see today the sun come back. Okoya is near you.
5: I'm pursuing by Kaita Mayawa Bilinkino. Lady B. Elder Toti Kwashima. Now, only ne Bemba Babe Warino. Anna Bemani, like Yamon Betutono. Anna Bemani, or Bishop Bemani say, I am a Bemani man, or so about 500 CBB.
0: Or die as spirit in this kind of cartoonism.
5: Spirit in this kind of cartoonism.
0: Yeah. A deep Sikana life. With deep spiritual marriage. Unto Bisa Bemani Sikanwa, Bema or Diana Geno, and a spirit in the man, or so any
5: crime. Oko Bisa Papano,
0: and no Missano,
5: or no any crew. And a man says, Jesus can never cut out in our vision.
0: Okay, okay,
5: yeah.
0: Hey, life! Also, people have problems. Have spiritual, that is the reason why physically in the Bia Mekase and any pay beyond here, what I know, and you be beyond yet. And any pay beyond any deal in Como because you pay be if we no, Namia, when you are woo, Namia, when you are woo. Spiritual things are different from physical. Make yeah, Gidi Fuqua, Uvasia, Wakian, and any of the Shen Confoya Bubomodadua. She directed, Odio Paco, quite, also for my boy, or the Watana,
3: baby, a big crowd, it would be a bad
0: toy in your mind. You much think, so Obino, Obi, how, in Tiwa for Soro. Now, what did Yagro? Okura Udino. Or where go? Now what was that? Even now, you'll be one say we are here. You'll be tiny team. You'll be one say be money fifi. You'll be one say Obama say. You'll be one say we do mego. So there are certain things as a believers, and just say yet now we doing sa. No be where go? And no be where go first. Listen to me. So be where go spiritually. Obede one wa bre. You pay a price. I'm telling you, you lose it. 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It is, say, no, it's not prosper. Versus Dixon. This is Dixon versus Apostoko. 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They crash me down and they make me dwell in darkness like so long day. 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I take it again. Oh se, for asi funi ye ya omunye yesu. So at times the enemy within and enemy outside, and friend amicus and animicus. Who does that? And a great given etitus. Oh, that's what they must say. And they say, in your poor posuko in Yame, Dixon bear me. Then they will use Dixon into your Yusu Judas and your Dina Jesus. But we can look 22 verse 2. Bible said, and Satan enter into Judas and betray Jesus. Enter into Judas and betray Jesus. Okoye yesu ma ya sun sun ni firi ni mono. 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Ya set obi a force ni akudie ni nyina ho a ne nam na eba. And the daddy, I want you to set in a trap. And he said, if you are a baby, you're in a from the spiritual world because we disturb one. How much is it when you're 220 and you're a pequan, you're being a hook. Into your setting, Nipana, Nipana, Ba, or Banzo, who just I'm telling you, Debbie, I'm a cassa, who be a robin, yame, no, Nina, no, why you're on farm, and ye is a so be to me, Kuno. And David said, "You are tired of telling me, or better, now you are being a swear thing. A swear thing. You put the bill so I am royal. Or whatever you are
3: saying.
0: And you set in a trap. You are being a panama tom. You are tomping. You are not. You are tomping. No matter what you are doing. And you who are soon soon no more working in here. But physically, they set the person trap. And I say, you will be." Se wo ye se djuma we maye wo ye se maye ti na nwa ni pa ni ye aha na pa so bisa kwese bisa na nko
3: na ba chonti obi be ye betimi a yusu obi e di abre obi asia ni pa na ye yusu nu no oni ma na se oye agent ba ye yusu bo onu nim se ye yusu na
0: ye wo dia ye fa ni mu se ya de ye wo okay for example se se ye wa Madame Fono, unye ni papone, but they can use you.
3: Okay.
0: Sisiya, na ya sayadiru. Sisiya, na confusion naba. Yon mounye ye wepa, and they will influence you. They manipulate you against me, or they manipulate me against you. Is that?
3: Okay.
0: Uh-huh. But only pepe or your sensitivity, I don't know, yes, you catch Peter say from suicide. Why? How can Peter become a Satan? I see yes, when paro into Obu, your funny techrama, they can use Obi to me and found all your sofa. Obi to me, I can send back a property. So, no, I'm not sorry, I'm not going to pay him to the
3: therefore, no one is
0: going to go. Masa, you bet to me, I found you into a mufa, a bin on your before, but they manipulate her or him against you or against her. Because any beya on my assignment, no, the only person we know, who mut me.
3: Any award you,
0: any award you, you are born a part. They be a spiritual word. Since you are soon to move forward, now say you are not me. You soon to move, and I have as a you soon to now be if we be a bah, as you are where they were. Obet me in a communicate, and now in the dream, obet me in a communicate. What did Damikano?
3: That's
0: right. I go say, you US, me to go and go Kumasi. Na Sunday, I saw the big bear. I know that me will have them.
3: That's right.
0: Uh-huh. So I know what is working.
2: Yeah, okay. Not just say, you know, in some, you can yes, a diason, a swan for swapa.
0: Me pacho, that you be a one so that you be a yet. Because a whole and a yame mayuku. For example, me can say your revelational dream. Da ye bi wa ye bo koko. Sorry fear. Kongo. Kame. So what am I say? Obetna wa ma dinesi. Obetna wa ma bibia say. Obetna wa ma ni me bia ye basa. For example, who can Matthew 2 no wa?
2: Yeah.
0: The verse number 13.
2: Yeah.
0: Bra 12 no say bra. Enyansa fono kwa sira Yesu. Nyame bo fo bo wonche woda yim. 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
2: Yes.
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1: 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Because I wouldn't ya na more jumana and nama bakas yakas a yesu, yesu catcher Peter, sir, obey a nam ifo. 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What? 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
2: hello
1: yeah at the
2: I'm here to papa
1: yo but you're now kaze free
2: because I'm free and I see you sir
1: yo meet you
2: papa me so me fanse na otwini misunda na me yina o nsuo ensuna me yina ngomno ensuna nyi nsu bia seda so emuwa na maliti
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2: atia te papa
1: na jese nyame wo bibi di weye okwa okwa sore de
2: Pacho, I'm come at this.
1: Where then was happening?
2: Oh, previous name is Sunday school teacher by Anima Vinti, my Jack Akra.
1: Debbie, my Pacho, my Juma and your media showers that the calling of God is upon you. I don't know where that.
2: I say,
1: Koko fo wa juma na ja hwe bebi ni wa wuye nyame adwuma a wuye adwuma problem ma bebi ni pa mienu miensa wo problem wo
2: bache bache
1: udi frame off when I'm in on gasa
2: bache
1: 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Hello. Hello.
3: Hello. Daddy.
1: The bachelor to say.
3: I'm here to call.
1: Yo, bachelor. Okay, free.
3: Okay, free.
1: Yo, meet you.
3: Daddy.
1: Nipa gula no soon team patrol and in 10 months.
3: Oh, okay. Okay. Meow, pile, but meet you, pa.
1: And I mentioned my tunes of Rosa Brach and what an inana do all night in the party. And I bought a buffoon crowd, what
3: it
1: is. Okay, Ubiza, I always remember 7th January, the honor that. Kwame Ubinati visited. Oh my god. 0244-427-008. Good morning.
4: Good morning.
1: Yo, Mbacho, okay, sir, free.
4: Because I'm free, OEB.
1: Okay, Mbacho, meet you.
4: Mbacho, you brought here a pa. It's now. Pani, try.
1: Mbacho, a pa.
4: Mbacho.
1: Ah, when I have brought here, no. Ube, fe, what?
4: Pacho,
1: what did you say?
4: No, 49.
1: What are you?
4: Pacho,
1: daddy. I want a broad, you know. Why, if you're God, you would have visited me, and I do.
4: Pacho,
1: ah, Oba, so you share or suffer prosper. What?
4: Pacho,
1: wa bra bonya mia yen fe, it will soon show you. And yes, we need direction so that it will manifest in the realms of the flesh. Why?
4: Pacho,
1: God bless you. I'm a Shia, a GD for my manager. Numa, I say, and I am okay. Let me come here. Hello,
5: good morning.
1: Morning, madam. I say,
5: you. Don't bother me, Sunday. One day I'll be a NNC. I bet I'll get up for me and start warming up.
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1: And by trying.
0: I didn't know what tone, dead you man away.
1: That is that time, and I mean, you might be an hour. Me, you might be an hour. Me, dear radiation, let me pray hour.
0: Okay. But also, and yet, because three stand for love. The meaning of three. Three stand for restricted. Obeji, alligator means, and if you walk. They be soon soon with you and just anchor with the manual into Mesro. Na frame no man on Amintronia and answer visit me. What? That you, Debbie, sir, I didn't want to go. Since you never in China, Kakarape Gumam, you're not a good man. You're not a good man. Hello.
2: Hello.
0: What is that?
2: Hello.
0: Hello. Number is 030221. Hello.
3: Hello.
0: What is that? What
3: is that? What
0: is that? What is that? What is that? What is
3: that? What is that? What is that? What
0: is okay. I had a book.
4: I promise me, and I say, I am met up, Messuna, and I met up to pa.
0: Who to our adjacent will be do it, my boy?
4: My patch will be do it, and I meet two cosmos, or banana me telemins are now a power system in some
0: number of them. You have a special spirit. Nyamedi. Achadia soronko de amam osunsumu yedene nti woni pase no hwanwo twonfi efini ni nyame bi anye ho what is a powerful gift
3: pache
0: what
3: pache
0: obia wo kosunsumu ye chesu a wutumi tu no you have a special gift ne betumi maintain that strength no eye se efini ni nyame ya basabasa no wonye so it will sustain you what and I feel so assembly out the one who can be on set people no okasa bem into bomodi anabesra na me mompa ma why
3: if I tell you
0: good dream last call I mean for call to hello
5: hello good morning
0: I
5: am a sudaya
0: na yesterday
5: sorry
0: hello Obede.
5: So that I know, never I say me too quiet.
0: Uh huh.
5: But at the end, like a while, not dream, not basa.
0: Oh, too quiet. I'm going to name you know.
5: Like traveling.
0: Okay. And in nature, sir, I'm going to eat the wedding. What about say? But I couldn't do so that I would want to mean to an hour call.
5: Baby mean to mean call.
0: There be sentinel and yami each round the dance and a hindrance, there's the obstacle. ibi isi kwa yi. Eye nyame adwene se se se wutu kwa yi no. 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Uwa hifa.
5: Pecho mi wa shama yi.
0: Ya becho weni mu. Wati. Ya brena ya be because of the time. Nyame ya adumwa. Amebe ma Pastor Dixon abompaya ma. Yenge yetie nina. Netie ni. And then agree you with deliverance and prayer. We are dealing with the dream. And agree me be a quiet to all, confronta ya wanga so near my cosso, near sesame anointing one SS deliver one SS your one direction. So wherever you are tonight, my yeshua atemota, near overhead, Legon taxi station, Legon taxi station, atemota, ye better on here, yeah. 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
0: 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No, did him pay any mobile phone?
6: Yes, Lord.
0: Me pesa wo kase guso. I want to decree and declare over it, so the power of God will come upon their life, and their life will be transformed. Kase guso, kasa.
6: Well, yes, so Devo.
8: Amen.
6: Well, I pay them show.
8: Jesus.
6: Well, kita oil.
8: Amen.
6: Well, kita komine white. Well, me to me burn room.
8: Amen.
6: Well, me jab burn room. So who you swa? Attack the breaky. Akudian say.
0: Yari
6: say.
0: Yes.
6: They are attack. They are who attack. They all say attack.
8: Amen.
6: Attack a general muscle. They are a warrior. They are a jumaso. They are a sikaso. And say. Well, kita mobile phone. Yami me a quai mouth. Yamin Connecto, Yamin Linko, when you are sent to any, where you man page up, where you man page up, you see, Cassa, you're your shudema,
8: amen.
0: Yeah, that was the same way the Waya Maya doing into Monka,
8: amen.
0: Another one,
8: amen.
0: And you're one, and that's the way. Let us meet, Yamiba Yamay. Nipa, aye nipa. I love you. Mercy at the same time. Remember me the guru shino. Pray ani tabusa ane yako. 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Auche Robert Wasson.

Adum 106.3 so na utie no. She Ewurade adum ti. 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In fact, baby, ye jina ni ye ni nye ho. 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Nyamia o shira no o ye kokroko. Oh, you're a big God. Shrunk it and get it. And you're the other way. But Agbo. No. Bologna and Kaya. Emma winning Cobrio Bia Bia. I do 106.3. You may dear to the Dicatcher Jesus. I'm a pastor. That's what I'm for. Apostle Oko. Hackman. And Kubo Shira Baba Baba. 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

Me caio, basta que regrou no meu. 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Tonight, you ready when you're my fofro Edmund. Sitting in the South Georgia, Kwanda, bet me a friend, me a yes, bet me a Facebook. Reverend George Prince Akwanda. Yes. Yeah, bomb on the answer. TikTok life from my account. I catch a shilla, too much time I call life. Be you and you, and I'm a call life. Too much time. Yeah. What do you make of YouTube? Yeah, I will check. One TV, I'll be here at me. Brady, can you win it? You know, dear, yeah, dear. One for what pop on the nature? No, ready, but stop webbing them.

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Me part of Facebook, send a Macan Reverend George Prince Akwanda. And after you know, wait till me, send me text message and a WhatsApp was 024-33-68-145. I'm into me, but 024-33-68-145. Any of a text message and WhatsApp. And a 024-66-

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2: yes
1: Jimmy o Jimmy era Jimmy o mes
0: ni pe bi e wo ma ni pa ho nto
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Listen to me. Tonight, you are the best stop them. 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

0: se na saw awo home ntiatia na wasore jira nyankopon nyame asomafo no so obe just chawo obe sewo akosa fo pinyin tei. 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
0: 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Minimbe biya.
1: Awo.
0: Yadu uko.
1: Ah.
0: Minimbe ni awa apa.
1: Jesus.
0: Minimbe ni awa atete.
1: In the name of Jesus.
0: Minimbe ni awa shenko.
1: Hey.
0: Na awa atete wa.
1: Ah.
0: Awa wapura bumi.
1: Ega wa.
0: But I came here to tell you. Se evurade na tumne ni tumi. Oh yes, to Christ again, man. Ready for my favor.
1: Amen.
0: Oh, ready for my favor.
1: Amen.
0: Ready for my favor.
1: Amen.
0: So, free the one in the soul. Oh, not to be crater, no free us off from penny for one. Ah, as soon as we are by force. Freedom of speech. Freedom of service. Freedom of worship. And so, person, you're forcing the police in a accommodation or some back was it? The answer to the end of the day, you're a baller. To what would the children know? There was so many people who are not so some for fraud. You be boo to your best sale. You be your Ayakayaka, you be your Bassa, you be poo. You be you, Wama.
2: Jimmy,
0: decide you, my dear. Saul Woody, so what a brabum, not the king. Ubi tatausa, especially the Nipanu to me. Nipanu and Woody, Nipanu abem, no tatausa. And ya dear Hutong,
1: yes, a grand yaw
0: there, blessing yaw there. On the way to the Nisi, a Christo Fosso, a Jiddy Fosso, or yaw near Wapay. Yeah, me yell is it? I see very mo, Wabo, Akalo, Bia, Ajipa, but Bible see, and as he journeyed, he came near Damascus, and suddenly there shine around about him a light from heaven. Praise God.
1: Hallelujah.
0: Oh, praise God.
1: Hallelujah.
0: And for filming one of us, or you are bent Damascus. See, for filming, I yearn be adding a sea. A chan who she I. A sakanian. This is the road. And that was soon deemed my
2: work. Amen.
0: Hey, and that was soon deemed
2: my yes,
0: if need be, may heaven intervene.
2: Amen.
0: May the lightnings of God come on and camp around your enemies.
2: Amen. Amen.
0: The Bible is a shiver. Now what thing the thing saws off? I don't know time, I don't know certainty. I mean, why that persecute me? Oh, not tough. I feel a brandy and why I'm ready. And I say, why no? Why you? Nasi mini Yesu ya udinechi. It is hard for thee to kick against the brick. What so near Jesus? Thinking of be a so near to you will be offense any pardon was on the Tiano. But then you know. So near to Yesu. You know, I want to make Kasa. One was who would a girl would do some. Hey, my God. Hey, my God. For 3 days, none of you fra. The man in the Iraq room, who Ananias, and Sana, the Nini Eti. I'm a person, I'm a catcher, I'm a catcher, I'm a catcher, I'm a catcher. Now they are tuning in, so they obey ye and ya would damn clock, clock, clock, clock, clock, clock, clock, clock, clock, clock, clock, clock, clock, clock, clock, clock, clock, clock, clock, clock, clock, clock, clock, clock, clock, clock, clock, clock, clock, clock, clock, clock, clock, clock, clock, clock, clock, clock, clock, clock, clock, clock, clock, clock, clock, clock, clock, clock, clock, clock, clock, clock, clock, clock, clock, clock, clock, clock, Quincia, when you're my yabasa. Oh, what in our own manner of your own? Oh, being Yanko Kuni Chow. Our reward account. That is the mind of Saul. Send the pounds, she won the pound, Tate won't. But Dano Ushia to me. And now we use Christ to demo. You mama, you think I will run enough for you to be a bonfire? Me name me what so the tear we see kasam. Me name me what so the tear we juma. Say juma na koso ni na obi say juma mu awa say adi. Oh, say wo koda. Obi be chat na inu shi am prison. Obi do ko be ye camp e ko we ko so be bengo wo da ufu so we juma ye ye ufu se si a won so no so no dia abo we ja so de kura ko pa ye ni for the bogro we ja yi. So they do for not bubble. And what say I did? but you won't walk up a coon. But you won't walk up a cell. And now I'm not doing it. And now I'm not doing it. The radio will stop us all. The radio will stop us.
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2: Jesus.
0: Wow, radio stop us. Wow, I'm so mad, brother. I'm so mad, Tom. The radio is solid.
2: Amen.
0: Well, we're ready.

0: 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Amen.
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2: 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there na enya sam papa o say en krofo we dey wo ye nyame dwuma and I said we dey Christ wechi so bawo say be ma o obi biare ye be hu ni say o dey Jesus wechi no mo fine na eden Mon fan mbra. Mon chen mon fan mbra.
0: Sorry, Dave Sunday.
2: Dennis. 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Ey, oye ye. But one day, everybody will say, dea kono, aye ye. Ye ka say, ebya wushe dem wusu, ba ye kache lewo say, aye ye. One day, everybody obababa visite wu. One day, if Radi Baba is slow, or so who soon I will walk woody. One day, if Radi Baba is slow, a sida, a sida, a sida, they will come no, or be a commission and say, or say, so, oh, who me, or come yet, who are who me. Just on our junior crown and your dream, pa. They be our cry evil. Evil planning or planning may then my show be a say may then my bro be a say may then my planning may then my crashing in pa all that because so no go to me nani to me no our limiter edu and she said no dear no copy ma now I could consult any our soji to me no I want to call and I do you better share your switch and yonko Anaju yebeshe tumia osuche tumi bi. 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
0: Amen.
2: 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There are two ye dear so. There was so let yow. The one man will ma also pound. 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
3: Yes, Lord.
2: O se afi so ne o da for me. 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
3: Amen.
2: Anaji evrade bata kawashim.
3: Amen.
2: Anaji evrade bata krasom.
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2: Anaji wansusunye ebe bomu tiriso.
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1: Crash low, crash low, crash low, crash low, crash low, crash low, crash low, crash low, crash low, crash low, crash low, crash low, crash low, crash low, crash low, crash low, crash low, crash low, crash low, crash low, crash low, crash low, crash low, crash low, crash low, crash low, crash low, crash low, crash low, crash low, crash low, crash low, crash low, crash low, crash low, crash low, crash low, crash low, crash low, crash low, crash low, crash low, crash low, crash low, crash low, crash low, crash low, crash low, crash low, crash low, crash low, crash low, crash low, crash low, crash low, crash low, crash low, crash low, crash low, crash low, crash low, crash low, crash low, crash low, crash low, crash low, crash low, crash low, crash low, crash low, crash low, crash low, crash low, crash low, crash low, crash low, crash low, crash low, crash low, crash low, crash low, crash low, crash low, crash low, crash low, crash low, crash low, crash low, crash low, crash low, crash low, crash low, crash low, crash low, cr

0: Yeah. They have to confess. So I said, "Say what, Kasa?" Why? I said, "Me saw me Jesus, and I will persecute him." Ready, my woman, come when you must. Ready, my woman, come when you must. Ready, my woman, come when you must. Confession time. Ready, move beyond the numbers. Cause we yes to him.
1: We yes to him.
0: Cause we yes.
1: We yes to him.
0: Ready.
1: Ready.
0: What would him want?
1: What would him want?
0: What cut up a person?
1: They walk cut up a person.
0: What cut up the press?
1: What cut up the press?
0: Ready.
1: Ready.
0: Aye. Enuntino.
1: Enuntino.
0: Menye juma mama.
1: Menye juma mama.
0: Menye juma mama.
1: Menye juma mama.
0: So woman woman.
1: So woman woman. Yeah.
0: Ready. Mere bomba.
1: Ready. Mere bomba.
0: Aye. Confession.
1: Aye. Confession time.
0: Confession time.
1: Confession time.
0: Ready. Mwana kama ni.
1: Ready. Mwana kama ni. Mwana kama ni.
0: Ready. Mwana kama ni.
1: Ready. Mwana kama ni. Mwana kama ni.
0: Ready. So woman baby.
1: Ready. So woman baby.
0: Mwana kama ni.
1: Mwana kama ni.
0: Mwana kama ni. Mwana
1: kama ni. Mwana kama
0: ni. Mwana kama ni.
1: Hear you, obey.
0: Every priest.
1: Hear
0: you, obey.
1: Hear you, obey.
0: Every court. Hear
1: you, obey.
0: Hear you, obey.
1: Every fiasco.
0: Well, yes, you demand.
1: Well, yes,
0: Manu Crenum Pier.
1: I wear Juma Mu.
0: I wear Juma
1: Manu Crenum Pier.
0: Manu Crenum Pier.
1: Saw Canonum.
0: Well, yes, you demand.
1: Yes, you demand.
0: Ah. But what
1: who
0: say? Ah. We
1: Jesus.
0: Samini Numi Passe, Yadi. Before one chair pija. Dickin, your phone near means of communication. And near the D and come up. And no sooner Sikabaso Maye. Near the A and transactions. I want you for betting miss your phone quite on. Or be pretty cool communication. Dickin, person of Fred Awiche. Na or money BB. No, or Fred, I can't say that. They can make me send him a baby's cow. friend na me yano.
2: Ali e ku mame.
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3: Scan su phone so.
0: Scan wo phone so. Scan wo phone so. See bet me. Aye, o communication part. Ni break o communication o business o business lines ni na. Me kase dike o bi check call. Call bi. The call ni ma. 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Ana call for fraba. 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Kasa wo yesu de.
3: Wo yesu de
0: me pejami phone. The means of communication.
3: The means of communication.
0: Ewradie.
3: Sikanyina nam phone isu.
0: Ejuma nam phone.
3: Ejuma nam phone isu.
0: Aware nam phone
3: isu.
0: Bibia nam phone
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0: Ewradie sansuna.
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0: Enam phone isu.
3: Ewradie mere bompa.
0: Any form of disappointment.
3: Ewradie nam phone isu.
0: Wo yesu de.
3: Yifreso.
0: Every minute.
3: Anko network.
0: Fofreso.
3: Ewo yesu de.
0: So be my phone.
3: Not there ye bibi.
0: Only a tiami.
3: Yehowei.
0: Maninko act of covenant.
3: Wo yesu de.
0: Eshise omo ye.
3: No mo ye se.
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3: Communication.
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0: 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This is my last seed. This is my last money. 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What in a mission as Entino? Obia Watan Funti, Obia enjoying the seed. A ready a yajuma. Napeja Cosro, Casa, what yes to him? Today.
3: Amen.
0: The phone answer, I'm a boy, good year, and answer a bachelor. No, what to me, Eddie Asenia. Number is 024 3368 145. You like Bussumini, could it be a 024 3368 145. No money, you mean, you know, the second one 024 66 888 77 024 66 888 77. Then you know, dear, was only a George Akwanda. This sending is Sia Sani. A part for the Muchiano soa. Bose, a Radi Bayer Juma, a Radi Bayer Juma, a Crofuano, a Mopibo, a Bay Mosanse, a Radi Enikuo, a Radi Bay Road Damascus, Radi Bay Mos, a Bay Road Jerusalem, Radi Bay Mosida, no other stop room, a moment to us of you. 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To me, and Yakasi, I was so. With new yam and brasso. But the bomb pie away yesterday. 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
3: Amen.
0: Money is 024 33 68 145 and 024 66 888 77. Yeah. 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Now when we are unti in the dawa in the yinam so now in shanwa we be to sum we be sanche wa hadi yeho wan ka won no tin enim nchira wo o Jesus Christ in the name. Amen.
3: Amen.
0: To be a lie so no so ma no so wa fre na ye ne wa bo pa ye ne wi a me ne diki ma atwehwe nkomo ne timi asore me pa cho. 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No man, ye, 0302-216-561, 216-562. 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
4: And Council.
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3: Everybody, I won't pay a nana di yet will be showing, sir. And Sasso to me, Pierre Sanaso. So soon, Sasso Biera. So soon, Evo Panty Biera. Yatoya de Manon. And there were Jesus Christ in him. And there were Juma Embrevia. Everybody, Sansuni Konimua. 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Everybody, Sasso Biera. 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Everybody, I'm flashing call. Everybody, man, I'm flashing call. I was yes, demo. She will be the Yanya dance, dear with Jesus. Amen.
0: Amen. 0302-216-561-216-562. 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
5: Adumu Enkanwo.
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0: Pacho, who was so Kazawai?
5: Aha. Safo, Sana, Mia, Ayamino, and yeah, Yali, I hospital, Yali. No, then from last week on time. Sana, Mia, made you mommy or Nankasi, Abishin Ornament. And then Nipa, Asoria, Tianity, and Amoke. It is far to be our Soria Semi Boho. How old the Yali, Amami, I meet in whom Tommy, this is the Figo, the same woman now or do to one. Nankupon Nankasa. We have this track is so, but the Moscow Commission offers track my time for money for Abishim Ho.
0: Dickie Bob Paya,
3: already a one Paya, yet will be show one, sir.
0: Yes, Lord.
3: Already said me, I was funner, what dear dance here say. Oh, yeah, at this track, you know. Everybody, man, go for beer, go solitiano. Ye bumpa ye nana gui. And so ye bribintin on da ye. I want him bonny to me beera. And go for a crab womb. Everybody strike you home. Nemo when you yamindedi. Yet that was a minyan coupon. Say wedding kunima manu. Ewa Jesus dem. Amen.
0: Amen. 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Menfre was 02433-68145. 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But Fre, our landline 03022161-216562. 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Fast near to me, a bompire. Aduma and Kawo.
6: And Kawo, so.
0: Mempacho, Membo, the infant after me.
6: Pacho, the Cassassi were done.
0: Ever?
6: Order.
0: You mbacho yet you?
6: If I told you, you need to do anything I am in here. What means in the empire?
0: Everybody, my bomb, Paye Edward Ba, what shall we say? I said, you need to do anything I am in here. You did come enough for you, so. Everybody, man, so no rain more. Baby, I am in here and caught. Everybody, say, I don't know, I'm conscious, say, I did be free. But yes, you tell them all. Mana hoto na staff for be able to touch the anya kwano. Everybody stop warm. We Yesu Christ today, Monty. Amen. Amen. Yo, me bacho so bet me room. Me bacho men frewo mobile line also. Mas me sell up papa. Carteno. Men frewo mobile line also. And no expo seed. Sow your seed. On that number 024 wow phrase is here 024 0244-336-8145. Baba Fra, Fra, Fra, Fra, Fra, Fra, Fra, Fra, Fra,
7: Fra, Fra, Fra, Fra,
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3: Already a bomb fire, you do be show and sir. Already they were so soon, a kuma musa on pebunu, and there a pembiera covenant to be a womb, and there yet the Oshi et tumfinfini, yet the yesu moja et cancer, yet the yesu moja et cancer, already they were free nipomaka se on peno, ye yinni krefrim, yamu konko for us at 2 beso, already bonne hobine. 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
1: 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But when did the year at the Yariemba? For instance, Senior Woking, Sir Obiwaho Obedi Fufua, on dinning them. 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Now, with Shia Benquine, Egufufua Pumpim, Kotoje Wom, and Nembia Biwom, I saw you a catcher and say, you saw your fridge.
0: None of
1: them. 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
0: A welcome.
1: 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I've been a woman, see you, and one would you see just so. 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
1: 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What would you produce? Breath. 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I run it test. 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Look at him kwa fo ya shon rubber. Sometimes a ban is an anipani come from age. 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
2: that's all homo.
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1: So for your mission, I some way, me who say who a bushim and now who baby, ya can could save you because one day I na emrani could see any papa. 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And when we say,
0: a down,
1: that's a shuttle,
0: a young year pains with
1: you, your breast, dear. 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
0: on
1: obe bi na so ni jina yo. And I stand to Rayano, a papaya, Minyaba, my mammy. 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Or you are in them. Nasa, when you are in Shinkra or Mampai, Bobby Cassaye, and I mind that you move in me at the tear. I answer a bit to me, the abra bought to your corn, and auntie, and say, if we send any perfume, who calls or cry, and I hear a tremor sign. Your best say, you be cool. But me my men pie bobby and then down my moving me at two and they at here can you answer me? Say, be an hour and funny Nancy for moi. Or do you funny, sir? No, name me, I call me, who know?
0: There's only there.
1: That's only the woman. Me, mammy. Me nearby. So, who will be ya?
0: Sorry.
1: The overcatcher catch yourself, can you be our boy? And so I told the bear, and yes, the canon qua, and so with him, who was the canas and master, yes, I wouldn't yes, she. As I said, with solid Gina Mahoma.
0: A man is sorry, and trying to attract Israel.
1: I'm not prepared, yes, person who
0: are in the idea as a sign. But answers, I will come across me, Bria, and bring tea. I have this.
1: I know.
0: And brothers, say, I'm in your mission, Marcel. Sir, Obi won't put us on in your bar.
1: Oh, never, madam. Oh,
0: Emma, ma, ni humo jebia.
1: Yes.
0: Hallelujah.
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0: sesa medase atifo and a pay to say uti jina ibi say and yes, sir.
3: And was very new.
0: And yes, sir.
3: And those.
0: And Kahosa. And Kahosa. And you be wa, as I said, with 2 1 among so far as it. And come as a meeting with Nate and a pain. Numbers chapter 27 year. And may a woman do a massam call Musa and him say, Womba Pew. Now, one woman barima to a majapa dear, I could dee Womba Pew Yabaho. Why young Manti, and then Tina ancestor on Saka Japadia, and will Womba Ebusimu. 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So be woo away is no need ba, Berma, Yamfan Ninja Paddy, and my member. Send a member, any white, Yamfan Manim, Ninanum, Kaya could say, Sir, O New Bien Pa, Yamfan, whom would you be? And I'm a man so a massa protocol here, a change here. But so then I'll cover some.
4: Kakra meets me, I can say, Emmy, they say, a year, ma, O your ba, I don't say. Near me be a while wound to me, and ye, and they know a Mayan Yama Bibria, a mamma, a ye, and it talks about women empowerment. Say, I dear about why I need me, Yemma, you say, or baby, or what to our train say, or bearman, a bebuano. But who are banners who bet me, I be? We are ma, when I'm not trusting whom say no. I see it me, baby, a boy and so see a bushia. Into your banner, Utia, Sabria, a brenner, swan out, so you may dear soa. A mania would name or how I would name when you say, Yan, coupon, a bemun, quadia, bet me, I ain't to an ammo, but the obey answer be to an ammo, a man of one transit, and Cassiwaki, or how near Mania, New Dia now, said the Tiana Tiano. 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
0: 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A 7 new episode of war. As I said, BBC somewhere was cinema.
2: Oh, yes.
0: As I said, San Etino, a free hall. As I said, or baby, sorry, say, situation, no, as I said, as a son. I want my bomb paya, my shiny ma. I was saying, my pipeline, young woo. And to me, mammy, and woo, oh, bako, eh, me, mammy, nana, just say, bako, eh, me, me, come in, me, you cry, and yashi. No! That situation must change. As I say, Abraham is a son. Me, pensu, dear, a man is sorry. No, what's sorry, no, on yanko pony, bibi faho. What's war, eh, then? And the page media, you say, a brinny swan, naso. Obra son, so sorry. And the pay you made impire. Say, I dare not, I would dear a few, sir. Now what's war? Why a mobile? Why, dia, and is you and a usu? Maybe I'll complain, or be crassy medical court, Debbie. Yamia, yes, someone no. Maybe I may make us say you war physical court and the spiritual court. Physical court near the your court, Nancy, our court near the SM. Now, spiritual court, no.
1: Nyo ni mi di anko no.
0: Spiritual court no.
1: Uhu no.
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1: Yeah.
0: Ena. Yesu. Oye lawyer. Nyo yanko pon. Eye judge.
2: Eye judge.
0: Inti mei. Wadi wa sami kwa spiritual tribunal court.
2: Yanye.
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0: 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Na o nyame di a sami fast. Nya media no e fast track court sister entrance e men fufunda on kwaye and the pay wo bribi ye asori ba wo bribi ye christo ni awuti ye wo bribi ye as I say wo sori na anomi bi adabusue ni mu ade bi 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wo tie ye and the pay say in my own way then I was warrior then I'll catch it for it's my back up it's
1: my back up it's my family dancing I my papa saw an echo I'm not going to you be like yeah no so you pay
2: I'm going to
1: I'm trying to lock the doors of heavens and put the keys in his pocket.
0: Mm.
1: Ha! Sir Elijah bet me a bombaya to Osuru Puma was sent from that artist of Fornash and Botum. We see Brunya, maybe I can say, Sam B, or call Radio Radis and Mati, or B. Nas a man so called Mose Hodi or Masam Komania, Mose. Mose de Quer Radio Radis at Yanisa, and Yanso. He bet me, Yanisa.
0: Yamislaw Laja de say ya
1: Laja
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4: papa me da se
0: e team for na ukaje team for this
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0: 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And the paddy be a finessa. And Luciano, I am mobile. One papa we know, go name Babbit to Uncle School. Then so, what for me, I could the idea. Obi, I could the idea. Send me a meal of fast penny into a monk or jet upon the nephew Colasem and Mancolescu, Ibasa. 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
5: Sorry,
0: no Moses would call Yangupu him. But yet, you want to say, Yamia, yes, no, no, me see your physical court and the spiritual court. Spiritual court to sisters, only Obinu Wayas has one problem. Obinu Chimanson, fuck when Yamia him, call to Nayaka once a month, or the attentive, or the whole, Obin Koma Brabo, as I said, so that bribe to be Koso, but on Yamia would be assembly there, Obin Babri, say, Obre Swa, then you may be was some more. 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
6: bibia wo tie ye
0: se asembi dana so Jesus Christ, Holy Ghost, fire my enemies. I was saying, as I said, BBC, sir.
6: Yes, so
0: as a baba, I said, BBC, sir.
6: I said, BBC, sir.
0: And my empire, what do you call Moses? And my name may be that truck. afa wo ho abusu mu no
5: ese sign ye
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0: 0302-220-6562. 0302-220-6562. Unimilan that first is here. The cow problem. It be also what also we will swim unam sa adiemu. Ya bo was the misufre. 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
1: Na.
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4: Hello,
0: we didn't baby a frifi.
4: If I tell me, maybe before I'm a frifi, I'm going to go to
0: your uncle. I'm going to go to your uncle. Yo, I don't have to say a tip with the other pay. I said, my bye.
4: It was
0: Jamie feeling one of the moon, and they
4: used to be trim.
0: So, what I be trim? So, what I'm watching?
4: If I tell
0: you, I'd rather be trim and yet, maybe you.
4: Amen.
5: Amen.
0: But you also yari nkwa na etete wo ebusu nsu wa na mu. 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
0: Ko akuma tu yem. 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
4: Hello.
0: Hello, we need baby afrefi.
4: So fo me ne me ko ye ye so fo. Ni slow bompa ye mame. Na atam fo sorry papa. Wo me ne me macho.
0: Pacho for some trick ko. Okay, for some trick, what David say? A relation said, Mahuni here for see doors to see far. I almost said, quite Jimpo Nimi Moon as well. They wouldn't meet them and my one thing wouldn't meet the page of work. Catch what I say for some trick where you know a ready page out. Now, you have a bomb pile on a ready show. Connor for some, maybe you have a canny have my Hello,
6: hello,
0: who did it? Maybe a free thing.
6: Yalito
0: also yari nkwa no se do se san ba de ne ye fre ofre fo a otwato kra ye wi ya kan ni abu bom pa ye ofre fo otwato hello we are lucky pa one last call pa choka sa
1: pa cho bom bom pa ye no ye ne ni anu
0: Yeah,

In the name of Jesus Christ, Holy Ghost, fire, fire, fire my enemies, Holy Ghost, fire, fire, fire my enemies, fire, break, fire, break, fire, break, break, break, break. Mm. It's not in check as a papa, Reverend Charles Adam Dakwa, and the bishop. Papa, yeah, that's me bring Yamishna. You say over trade with so many you were feeding via Kaki to a granny grand me na penny and then the ampay bigger. Papa Nkasa will steal your heart over to your so am I that you made you know a so if you are now come problem went to me and can yet the normal air to ga ubut my friend after studio. And phrases here, if you hear, friend, near Mompire, any be among your trans, I'm on pire, the empire, the whole day, Tronoma 0242 512068. And phrases here, 0242 512068 0242 512068. Ubet my friend, the whole day, you be Mompire among. I was here. A brennan swan, Bishop, Yamishrao, as if you were with my friend, no man, I'm the other two, no, they are bomb, pay the amount, Yamishra, amen.

0: Abusia and yeah, if you had Yamiyama Ade Papa Achi. 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I don't know the name. 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And so there be a wishy trial. And so man shall not live by bread alone. Jesus Christ on the Kai. Of Father Moses. Mo pens or Makai. Man shall not live by bread alone, but by every word that proceeds. As if we biara if we nyanko ponche bano. Man shall not live by bread alone. Meaning the only one to so. But we live by the word of the Lord. Man shall not live by bread alone. Ibi audi ediane benku fufu. 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Nema wujini hunyina ya nema ikrimu ikrimu ikrimu ntem tem tem tem tem tem but if you dear we don't want to swa it will give you everlasting joy and happiness. Man shall not live by bread alone. Anope ya be idea we didn't say ya be je yen tips ni bi na ye di asoso yen braso enti just get ready frodi anu wadam fubeka yense the tips of the day for your life for my life ye di benante enti baby I wanna just get ready mubi wa mo recordo mubi wa suswa. 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Adam 106.3 I was like good morning.
1: Yeah, Eja.
0: Bibi Aboko.
1: Me pacho nyanko po adom me huye na usui.
0: Yesu adaroma.
1: Ede radiasi.
0: Ima achime dawasi.
1: Smithers.
0: Dear one, I made that was. I was with this. But this idea when I made that was. It's a marching that was. No, this is a dear na my young or damasi. Yan webisa.
1: Me patch
0: your dear. Maybe so. Where me sent you? Where me sent you? Okay. Where me sent you?
1: That's why I just.

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fire blanket then catch I say yeah it will be able to say in case of yeah, insurance, yes, because what China be young Quenchia. Yeah, insurance, where you came, said the Abaya, or China be BBC, insurance for it to me and Bow. And until you, yes, I name me. So, fire blanket is important. The infanta, I am familiar. On a day was saying, Ijare. Now, all trains be in the near. 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
1: equipment
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1: e juma bi a ye ye was true work at height we hear helmet the right to
0: about that no you wanna make a man who helmet bi a was out
1: patch up here
0: abi on
1: me me juma mana
0: I was a human being. She bibi so na emfa wo sneakers ko ne na ba bia na doa wo na doa be wo ntia wo mpaboa ye she e de ko ba bia na doa ne ade wo no ti camera no dia ti se de wo chiro she bibi na fa ko ba obra you know protect yourself and safety at home. It will be a jar. And now you're now. Check it, sir. And answer. We PR fine. 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More a year safety blanket. Now fire blanket. Fire blanket. Fire sting. And I know you can't say, I can win on cause home to home. Kia keno na ayi womo mo hwesa ne ho amukura na hwesa ne ma
1: fire service
0: omo mo nimi mi vie
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0: no sorry da ye si ye sa make home at home and home after home
1: o se
0: asema me bi sa no am se want ese se ye wo won mu a omo supervise
1: me just say omo ho
0: be hu obi a omo fie da
1: okay because ye adwuma mu no
0: eh me wo kan adwuma me ka wo fie
1: omo wo
0: say ye ka safety at home adwuma mu de obi enim say adwuma but what about our homes ye fie ankasa ya kan say ya ba wa ya meye ni na ho ne anye proactive ya be kanisa ni ya
1: me busa mata fire service officer wani ni kunu nyina wo mutie e bebusa wo mo enne
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And then your birthday. 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And God bless you. This is Sunday where you. What's your birthday? 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I'm ready. I'm a chance for any. I'm a say, oh my, you're quite that down. Why was you now? You spend $1 billion in dollars. Dollars, your book, you see, the other dog in the dog. And you know, you can know, Brady is a boy. My baby, just the other dog. Me was I see caro ye de ye yaki ye wie dan e kwa yo ye de do do kwa ho we what budget a year zika ye yuzu da social media mak meko kinkana say zika we if it is true can I am Bible if it is true and ye 1,000 see a free senior high a pebisia yakwaje besia e de behwem kwara mi wa ban etwem no kurum haya ene ya buabu sika no nti what is the difference when your politics so where ye me as a citizen asi yatwe no ye bompae mo ma ti na twere konkron se ka obi nyansa wade be ya dea o mi se rad can have economics, but they don't know how to navigate. They don't have it. If you don't have it, you don't have it. But that is the reason why you are a citizen. You must be a citizen. For my Ghana, Nebusia. Yekeka, Yekeka, Yekeka, Yekeka, Yekeka, Yekeka, Yeka, safety at home. Yeka, you will be a citizen. Meanwhile, Nifi, there is no safety. Sire Rade, Eka will be Nyansa. We young Fanya Empire, say Rade, my Nyansa, we Yabusia. My Nyansa, we Yabusia. My Nyansa, we Yabusia. My Nyansa, we Yabusia. My Nyansa, ni Nimidia. My Nyansa. What TikTok? For Facebook, for YouTube. So when you meet a catcher with Jeremiah and Woman and say, you imagine crammed uniform. Yes, Raddy said, Raddy, you're looking at fire who be on. Yes, sir. My Yans, my Yans, my Yans, my Yans. Ah, you did be ye nebushian, ye mine,

0: to wabra bona chinese be any when it will be any but there is hope. That when we ask God for wisdom, God will give us wisdom.
1: What's that pattern?
0: So the Bible says, "A come by Abraham pencil. A come kesiye so by Isaac pencil. Isaac you jane. A kobe. We have said Debbie Debbie Ben kobe. Tanahia. Tanahia. And you may be one of my Kinkan watch the Krunkrum. When you made it today, you say, you see a Dano, say, Essencia, TMA. So, because I come an abba, I may be a quaw sinyam. When you make a chair, you say, Tinaha, Tinaha, Haya, Haya, Meshawa, I will take care of you. Now, they ain't in me, Krunua. Abraham a person. And yes, I am a Kuronoa. And I'm a catcherizing. Tanahaya. Tanahaya. Namia man is gold. Namia man is diamond. What's the Tanaha? Who do you see Tiamat Tanahaya? I will make you great. I will feed you. I will prosper you. Nyame kasa. When nyame brand is seed. Ebi a winner. Seed be an and there's life in seed. Ebi a baby a nkwa wumu. Every, that is the reason why when you're a bro, na baba akuma. It sounds a life woman, you know. Uko dia. Baba nukure wonyo muna mebora. Bra. 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Anawa wye. Wye woko. Woko. And now you're a baby. What could you have? What we are? How would you have a bro for a month and can't be bro? Baba nukure. I'm not going to be able to do it. So when you eat seed, you are eating life. But when you invest seed, put your seed in one. It will germinate. It will germinate. That is a germination. So who do you? And he said, come back, Abraham. I'm a seed of Abraham. So there is a life in me. We are seed of Abraham. If you are, we are seed of Abraham. We are seed of Abraham. Rich. We are seed, we are seed here. Baby, I do dear piano. You will germinate. Alone name also. And the man to two, what we need pursue and to two was. I am a seed of Abraham. A son sent me yet Abraham a sin in you. There is a life in me. And when I'm a catcher, Isaac, he said, tell him I'm a warrior. What a name was. I am a seed. I am a seed. And there is a life in every seed. What the upper anchor? What do we are? Sa na na ya abanua wuye ye. There is a life in that seed. There is a seed in me. Must replenish, we must multiply, we must increase. Dino, Vine, a Santuze. And to me, one of the entire may yet Juma. Sorry, man, I say, could be total, not total, Becofina. You are seed of Abraham. You are seed of Abraham. Bamanukri, dear ministers, for us, I'm so. Say, baby, I will be with a beer. When you say, tena haya na haya come abadie ba memma wo I will feed you, I will prosper you. Let me tell you, see you bet me am your near the honor. Me say you are the dog kwa ho. You are the dog e kwa wa you are the dog. Oh yeah. Ten billion. What do dog kwa ho? As you say. Let the seed in us begin to germinate. Germination. There must

Councillor, Life, Biwano, Yankasa, Yankasa, Yankasa, 16 regions in India, life. We are seed. Ah, me a diabo. Baby, I didn't bet you beer, baby, I didn't bet you beer. As a sabasu, as a sankwa, as a simpuntio. There shouldn't be stagnity. No. And this is near my fako. I pray. I invoke the spirit of life that is in me. I pray. The spirit of life that is in me. There is life in me. Kaduna. There is a life. And kwa mimu. Me ya usu ansa. There is a life in me. I pray for activation. I pray for activation. Oh God. Let there be activation. And ready. Mamma and Shasia, and Jumana and Call for Messiah and Sayers. Then all the vocals, Kelebo Capradele, Enemo Zipper.

0: aduaba efi aduaba kwabre aduaba ama aduaba you are seed and there is a life in you adie bia beso ye bia samila bi abigail abi karoni maso you are seed you must germinate ya do ura baby obesa fefe 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I like the way I'm on one TikTok and one Twitter. I am a seed. 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I'm a seed of Abraham. I'm a seed. I am a seed. What's that one more trend across the tree? I'm a seed. What's your friend? I'm a seed. Ah, what's your with you too? I'm a seed. Tell us about it. And what you're not talking about? I'm a seed. I'm a seed. There is a life in me. Tolo, Nina, Ross, came together. I'm a seed. I am a seed of a Sebonsu. I'm a seed of a Fiamfra. I'm a seed of Bedukofi. Karados. Rabakuda Bakata, I'm a seed. And Kawabimu, and Kawa Yawusu and Samu. Age cannot limit me. Health cannot disappoint me. I have a life. I have a life. I have a life. And you may be around me. A call from Nessadea. It will germinate. I see germination. I see germination. I see germination. I see germination. I get to watch the phone. But what shall I see a swap? What shall I see a germinate? Rapacosa. Counselor, when we say a diaba, yet a shirt as I see as neko trouble by simple as boba. Saboba at the shrub will say, see, you know, none no bui. Now a fabo banase. No a shasa no upiba. Nasa sinumura and yane de catasono. Won't say fede, what bassas, what bassas, you know, that is who you are. Baby, a rube se biano. You're untamable. Yes. Yes. Nobody can suppress you. Yes. Nobody can suppress you. We are Yamiba. We are destiny to send me your swansa. Baby, you do be shabiano. You germinate. Cancel out here. Out here, sir. If you out here, it is out here, sir. Dear son, I'm a seed. It may be out in the Urebiano. Who bet me a catamaso for some time? Aronega. What you a catamaso for some time? But after some time, oh, by the reason of the waters, by the reason of the waters, and she be begugu kakra. They should have sasha as ye gugua. Ubens a baby, I'm a shabiara. Ah, Tima Dova Dakaya. Ubens a fed seed in on Anwebi. I see people coming out. I see people coming out. It will be for some time. I see people, I see family. But I see you coming out. No, I'm not a prophet, but I'm telling you. Me you deep for me catch up. Be fufro bi asha ebchinum. Asasie. Adie na asasie. Eduma pa asasie. Because you have a life.
1: Yes, Lord.
0: Adie nemo sha.
1: Thank you, Jesus. Thank you, Jesus. Thank you, Jesus. Thank you, Jesus. Thank you, Jesus.
0: Kasla kemi na ude se. Ude atonso na na ude. We are in a prayer mood. We are in a romance mood. Your friend is romance mood. You are encountering God.
1: Yes.
0: No, that is prayer. When you are praying, you are encountering the supernatural.
1: Yes, Lord.
0: You are getting closer. You are hugging God. Mm. And God is hugging you. And God is releasing some kind of love that agapayo power. I did not watch that. Oh, the malocos again. I'm telling you, your bumper, you withdraw closer, withdraw closer, closer, closer. Now, basically, I'm going to open your mouth. No, open your mouth. Come on, begin to speak in tongues. I must see.

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Ten Bosa, Aurate, Madia Womimono, and the Pair Womimono, and the Pair Womimono, and you my Pair Womimono, and I assure Womimono, oh, projects I can see, buildings I can see, Kaloma de Kabata, Ima Lokoseke, Mampontiho, Mampontiho, you are the seed of a day, Mampaho, we are the seed. 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Jabe ho, you are the seed. 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Agogo ho, you are the seed. 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

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You want to send Crawford. First, and also, because maybe a crown, no, me, a crown, ball, and nay, dear. See a moment, Jay. The moment, Jay. The moment, Jay. Yeah, moment, Jay, I don't know. But maybe, Mounts almost our crown. We had a seed. Yeah, maybe I did you more. I on diable. Counselor, I'll just abro for me. I on diable. Say, rather than Quimbia, we're me more. You bet me, I saw Becumadia. But it will not die. When I know Quimbia, or the first one must see the new woman. I germinate. Young, we know. Young, which you know. You can decide to suppress people. But something will happen. Bibi Bessi. Bibi Bessi. Bibi Bessi. I said, Jephthah, your pamon. Your pamon is where you're useless. You're a gentle neighbor. Jephthah. Jephthah. Can come with the book of Judges. Your pamon. That's where you're a gentle neighbor. Or you're disqualified. I want to prepare your paddy. But never be anymore. Bible is what you're going to call Rebbe if you're top. T-O-B. Top. Or call one hand is that you're a DNA anymore. Or mobilizing. Check that word. Mobilizing. Mobilizing and organizing. Mobilization. And we mobilize branch of community on. What's the umbrella mention? Exercise. What you let your woman? What you let your woman? Send or raise military men. To watch me and to hunt me. Any puppet me to watch me? Who could bet me to watch me? Or you bet me to watch me? Or now for bet me to watch me? Society bet me to watch me? But one casano and to hunt me. I see some people. Restoration is coming. Restoration is coming. Restoration is coming. Restoration is coming. Yet to watch me. But what picking yourself? You are coming back again. Shout, I'm coming back again. I am coming back again. All this Friday. And if you are dead, may you answer. Masaya sorry be you. Masaya sorry be you. Masaya sorry be you. Masaya sorry be you. May you cry out. May you cry out. May you cry out. May you cry out. Masaya sorry be you. You come to a form. Nansu Masaya sorry be you. And kwa womimu. And kwa ne womimu nti. Yawusu answer. Masaya sorry be you. Oh, Eurade. Kenya wa huay. Eurade Kenya wa huay. Oh God, oh God, revive your words. Your words are in me. Your words are in me. Your words are in me. Your vision are in me. Your mission are in me. Your dreams are in me. Oh, Erade, when you may womimu, but die as soon womimu, Erade, what the baby is here, Emma Botaya, Erade, Erade, oh, Erade, oh, Erade, and the back come to a farm, Nancy's road. When someone is so, oh, Erade, Kenya, what? I want me, Yosuansa, I want me, Yosuansa, Erade Kenya, and if you are dead, you lay here, Quenavia, we call.

de kadaba ima roske brenne nene keshe. Come on, talk to God. We know you, we know, we know my member, my papa. There is a prophetic thing be about my spirit. Everybody, you are home. Take a pen. Take a pen right now. If you have a pen, take a pen. Take a pen. Take a pen right now. Ebusiye be a take a pen. Pen. That's how people come. Falini meko fakata. 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Adie biara we expected 2026. There were 7 months. 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
1: 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Nemo mkaise enshise kakra woho. Ayyo!

0: is here to admit that the ability to intervene on the market is as a result of the domestic gold purchase program. And that what they are doing is that they are mobilizing forex proceeds from the domestic gold purchase program, and those are the forex proceeds that they are using for market intermediation. Why is it that the majority is preventing the governor from saying this to the entire country? Is it because he's of the view that it undermines the stories they've been telling the people of Ghana, that it is because of the gold board and some new strategies that they have brought? Is it because the governor is here to admit on record that it is as a result of the domestic gold purchase program that they are able to mobilize these forex resources and inject onto the market? Is it because they are afraid that if that is said, it will become glaringly clear that the person responsible for this is Dr. Mahmoud Bawumia? Is that the reason for which they are clearing the media from the gallery? In times past where the governor has been here, you have been in the chamber to cover live. Various stations have covered it live. What is it that they are afraid of that now they don't want you to cover? When the Electoral Commission chair and her team came here, many of you covered it live. It was also a committee of the whole. Yes, the rules say that we have a right to open it up or not, but you have nothing to hide. And so in the precedent gone by, it was opened to the public. And we are astonished, disappointed, that they don't want the media to cover the responses that the governor is about to give.
1: I find you. It's in Nana, say 15 airport. Yeah, new photocopy of your Ghana card. And I yeah, share your Ghana card so and show when you encase and pa a YNT. The BI was here, what say yeah you biometric now cast a biometric now you be you either say when nim and answer or fingerprints, because on the unique feature a one.
2: What is the population of Ekumfi?
3: It's a little over 65,000.
2: A little over 65,000. How many big markets do you have?
3: We don't even have a single market.
2: You don't have a single market?
3: Yes, we are trying to leverage on the 24-hour economy market.
2: You have brought yourself.
3: To rake in more money.
2: Sir, so tell us about the 24-hour economy market.
3: Honorable Chair, you realize that we are close to Mankesim. So we are trying to build a market. And you know, Mankesim is known for Kaku market. So we want to develop that market so that we can attract people from Mankesim, because now Mankesim is choked. So we want to attract the excesses to Ekumfi.
2: And that is 24-hour economy market.
3: That's what we want to do.
2: I said you want to leverage on the 24-hour economy market. I'm asking you, so is that your definition of the 24-hour market?
4: Machina Pumpi say.
5: Oh,
4: Yami Adulibia Bokoa.
5: Ah,
4: yes, Ernest. Oh, Ernest, only
5: dear. Oh, Radia to me.
4: But I'll make you.
5: No, pray no. The Boma Basso Pah, the Pah, the present in the Foyashi, the Pah, the Boma Basso. None intend cheap, Muslims say. I don't have some morning shoe. That's what I said. None intend cheap, Papa. But for some time I'll be sure you might move me a day. Eh, no, pray me. It's really late for quite an hour. I'm not sure if I'm ready to farm, quite farm, farm, farm, farm. But the time, why am I saying, I mean, three in the red in the sea room. It doesn't answer no. Eh, that's me, I'm the Pah, and the Pah, high school, the Pah, the school. As you see, I'm going to see, I'm going to see, I'm going. We are here. I'm not sure. My name is Oscar, and then tomorrow, can I talk about me about it?
4: Wow!
5: Oh, okay, man. Now, the name I'm wearing. Ah, let me see more. I'm wearing pants. Me, similar to my mom. Can I see my national theatre? Now, the name is similar to my pa. No, we be a car. Mom. If you come, I to see mom.
4: Wow!
5: So I'm wearing it. But the next time, sir. Everybody, I'm going to go to our boss. I'm going to go to our boss. No, Mamma, you could bring home. Sir, yeah, I must be a young fast would be beyond that. You should radio. Never radio your fire 77 say, Wu. That means you don't want it.
6: Amen.
4: Amen.
5: There's not a problem, Michelam.
7: Relax it. Relax you. Relax you. If we are here, do. A man who's plenty of the Adinu wishing you come Friday. Yet that could pen out would die in a bebem. Juahome. Juahome. Yeah, do baby now a brand new Juahome. I want that. Yeah, we are. We are about to announcement, you know.

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1: 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and I greeting it obviously I'm here good men so sign him in that can and I'm burning sensation why didn't it show ask them a quick way when so and so on a good time be obviously feel it dryness ask them in the hour and I'm in the mean who they have about me okay and me need how many no meaning I have signs and symptoms maybe I will be crying so a while or redness of the eye and near call and now extreme cases you know ya what you call photophobia. Photophobia condition, no? O see a VMA. If you had my VMA, you would see a VMA. Then an inch one. Ning and I said, Nema, I was a boy and car, I said, eh, beer. So I dry eye see, it be never home. And you can be a self, so won't be bit severe. When in a crown, why you sue computer for some time? Not excessive tear and so comfort so bad. Ning and I'm no more on car. And I said, blessed sight. We had my class and emerald trouble, mamma. A bit of dryness, mo. A bit of air, but once I went in the bed dry, a bed, a bed, a bed, a bed, a bed, a bed, a bed, a bed, a bed, a bed, a bed, a bed, a bed, a bed, a bed, a bed, a bed, a bed, a bed, a bed, a condition a bed, a bed, a bed, a bed, a bed, a bed, a complication a bed, a bed, a bed, a bed, a bed, a bed, a bed, a bed, a bed, a bed, a bed, a bed, a bed, a bed, a bed, on the idea, be a water way. Because the cancer cornea ulcers, a quoting about cornea, and also, which make a tightness. Just say, it's me crying how I do, aha. And you see, at year 40, you know, no, I can be actually with me, me, I said, yeah, what's here, the boy, who buy. And Tabla, I don't pay, me, that's say.
0: Okay. And you know, yes, sir, and then, oh, the year become awesome. A year diagnosis and a treatment. And to dry a year, what say you, what do you mean, no? Yetumi treaty mani ye ye emane ekwa na se ejaya na
1: meka se me chance ye no se me de first a diagnosis no for corona meka se se obi bana so se doctor e dia me tuna de computer ho ana me adma for some time ma mani ni fin so e ke kame e ye me ya e ye me se ya yen tuni kan kaseni pano wa dry eyes there be. Ne momuno, ya ya wa test baku mienu miensa. Ebi a test a doctor de ba yeono. First of all, I was say the kind of vision to say. So ya yeah, vision na ebi mpa wanini ne unwa diye ye. And the dryness neighbor. In the what's your show vision, if it be VA, you best share. If you are check your eye pressure, because the pressure is so quite raw. If you are to miss a hour, they look at you best share. Now, if you are showing in the channel, you said the beer come now, said the glaucoma be new, a tabby swing new, you best share in now. Say if you are, you were chest to cry a year, Edim said the pan and you know what dry and I said, yeah, dry. Nay, na year come. I said, if you are crying, you crown, it's me quite yes can, Eddie come. Ani nyina aboa na ogu sa mi se yetimi so anu da bia ye ka se ye nya akwanya we ba adom da bia na education na the main reason is se bia mfa ehu enhye obi a wotie adom no ye mfa ho e bia enhye obumu but yet we be talk about preventive measures and then now be ye ogu sa mi yetimi so anu number 1 first aid ade ba ko mienu bia na ka mebo so ama se wuti nya no peya na ye ka se be ma first aid
0: yeah
1: wuti ma no peya one you say take breaks you will be a find a marathon e bia digital use wo acha wuti computer wuti onema no wuti mobile phone computer ho peni na kra best 6 hours 8 hours and chat that there be emwa kra eno nche se take breaks wo betumi a every 30 minutes one na bia no take a break kakra na home adwuma no so na what I call resume eboa pa eno ye number 1 and number 2 the third principle be 20-20-20 rule e dey rule ne nyina ne say say we use a bell phone near me ye mobile phone or computer near there 20 minute time be ya no take a break na say share adia we bear 20 feet just 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
0: wadum light
1: 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Ain't a bayo habit. Said there be a mobile phone I wanted and would doom light. Not 30 minutes, 1 hour, and 1 year without lighter. And when you know, if she will need to even have eye strain any other, meaning I so ever hope, yen shenan so. And I say, you can't be say, a juman, you know, computer now, be a fan beat a bow and so direct. And now, a sinus one more than there be another, I was so director. Researcher say, what are you doing? Well, you be a AC boy when you direct, and I'm from money who fund be who when you director. Meaning, I know emwa in association, and I be part of your jumano. And from myself, you can from man, I say, put your couple who and so director, meaning, I know emwa. It's a mechanic, mechanic, said, I was say, yes, chef, we'll do a wine, child, and say, can any, then any yet, I know they say, can any. Sanya, meaning, I know, say, I've already because emwa. Man in your camera in the first aid na your becano. Your becano said the easiest one if I see a canoe, I take breaths, relax the eyes, and I do a crazy blink a lot. We take a break now. When this, and then a woman is sure a woman in so, and my woman infection is crack a baby in the sun, and Tabana, I was just a camera, maybe get a camera. Yeah, it has me.
0: Na babia woka se ni se wo hon mabia wani ba bi kika obe ho anadon sane na moni no so adan efiko ni no so ana wo de won se kokokoko so bebrebe no
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1: 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But Saud was a bit witness as sin and in inside. As of so ye be or there be, and moa kra. 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
1: you meda say meka say treatment and first aid no a bit related etrese say empendunduwa ubo wanungu banye kase take break. If you are crying, drink a lot of water. So when you so baby, a buama, a increase, a buama when you know only per day hydrated. 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And she come and so on. And I say, your friend is saying your glasses are UV protection. Your body better. 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A buama race na echo ni ni so no. Ni ni na aye come and also so on. And our face is so no. They say take sometimes your supplements. Omega 3 ni adi e uma. Ni na abwa. 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But the American say, Usha surface aid ni eme ni na. Take breaks. Avoid dark rooms. 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Your medications in pa. 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It me young cra, it me young penny four. 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We are kokra, we are cra. So baby puna watcha mana. We are parents. Mawadi in Koso. Because COVID-19 is the Jamaica. COVID-19 season. And crapa de muba haseya. Na omweni pa in your serious conditions. Because of sad kita we na no mu yenitino. 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
1: 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Aha, ntino. Se yeba chile ya chila kwenye the whole week from Monday to Saturday next week, you know, Oba, you best share say a free screening amount. There was TV and Oba, you better pass it like the machines by amount. Oba, to me, who you are, Dominion Station, Total Energy Filling Station, while washing bay, when they were, Dominion Station, washing bay, boom, you one branch over. And now, Dominion Plateau, Quine, so, Coca Cola Cave, no, so, I was to be who you are. So, I'm telling you, do anyone come more, with my family number, so, I'm going to see a major, see a better 0244 982821. Message is to be 0244 982821. Many have been an entertainment that I see. Adam FM, thank you.
0: Yes, yeah, that's Dr. Rachel Kusi Akosa, Oye optometrist, Ewa Frederick Optica and IK. 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
2: 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Ya, Ghana, your target ni 8, plus or minus 2.
0: Mm-hmm.
2: And so ushe, petatakrema, let's just say, ya adia mane inflation, you know, below, a minimum target of 6% of sorry, 6%. Inflation has been 3-1. Primary balance, or the two, only two, just say, Sika, we, Aketia, Ghana, Yetia, Tonchaya, your spending China, you know, would they compare your revenue? And then your friend, the primary balance.
0: Mm-hmm.
2: The primary balance, and also your surplus. Yeah, it's say, afternoon query, you know, now you have primary surplus of 1.5% of GDP. 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
2: 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In fact, the first time Ghana had a primary surplus in 15 years was 2017. There's a few Makuma could do noon before 2017. There'd be any primary deficit. Yeah, Chelsea said the Naya de Boyma Akoma Kranina in Timmy Nesikado, Emma Nonkova. And the Winnebeka said, we're borrowing to consume and borrowing to service debt. That's just 15 years before 2017, and that was the situation. 2018, yes, I had a primary surplus. 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
0: yeah.
2: What happened in 2024 no. 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
2: 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Ten of we are tamu share omu debt restructuring na seno. Niye de Eurobond yadu omu ka $13.1 billion. Omu cha $4.7 billion omu cha. And tu bara around 2021-2022 niye debt to GDP ratio na kusura ema na 80%. Atama na na kufa do dako na tiaba 61.8% December 2024. Now answer you will have 2025 exactly 29th January. And now your creditors ni bini ababe ye in Siemuse Omusha ye cancel by 2.8 billion. Yeah, I know it was part of the debt restructuring.
0: Mm-hmm.
2: And this answer in same way. Now, none significantly contribute to my debt to GDP ratio now. 380. And now debt restructuring so my number 61.88. That research in our man no call and 45 no. It's all because when you man who say you entina that to GDP ratio na swati. Ah, and you know, indeed, Standard and Poor, Moody, Money, International Credit Rating Agencies. Omu rate Ghanaian economy in and say ya. Almost ya boy home ordinary. Na ye successful debt restructuring in ti. 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
0: Okay.
2: I mean, for Mufan Chamini, any other right world I may use. 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
0: Okay, Doc, Mate, Yenshe, Use a chassis, no, last year, November, Brown, bar parliament, no, Ebano, gross international reserves, Edona, Eboye, import cover, and Huaman, Bomo, yes, say, on my 3 months, and na a target, no. 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
0: Mm-hmm.
2: It was a little over, and it was around 4 months import cover. Let's say, or ACD West Africa, convenient criteria. So, but, Omo Homo Dene, no doubt about that, because Tama, about we buy, and a total reserves, 8.98 billion US dollars. It's like 2 million, 9 billion. And no, Omo Betoso. 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that it is and also in crunches na me ne o ka se no reserves no more than 5 months import cover. For beto 4 months import cover na so de ko five fa. E ho no de me de ho aba so bo de be ba se o ma ya de. Because gold no ade e bo aye pa e gold no. Because we 2022 more ne around that period na. An ounce of gold na eye $1,800. Last year na me bo aye ma kudu bibi na one an ounce of gold a kudu over 6,000. The man ko ba say na US trade war ne o ma bi mu ye. When you say on the US dollar, no, it is often held and mostly held as international reserve currency. Do you know, Casa Ghana, your gross international reserves, we are coordinating dollars, not cities. And to my baby, to say Ghana, sir, nana, omuninaye, na enam US, who are aye, he were man say jasuntino. The donor shall say so mu too good, and they are omu reserves instead of what, sir, omube yusu. Dollar no and then the man said just significantly dollar no bono a year dinsa dollar no boy dinsa you could do 6,000 per ounce no and my dollar inflows there's a gold sikananka gold first nanka gold the $1 and back down and it's about times three and no sign inflows no and a boy pa significantly good in a boy pa and a gold no and they better and see ano I drop it kakra and say I drop in and say crown for the first time in many months it dropped below 4,000. But my who say as I call back to the 4,000. And then and I'm sorry, you know. Dollar no do one and can go to the banner. And so I could form kakra. Almost say during the during last year which mean 15 billion US dollars, which was huge. But and so I drop it kakra. And no mean I can be na ama your reserves and your gross international reserves na anka nianya over 14 no and I drop it kakrama yeah import cover na yenya over 6 months no and about 5 months but whatever that it is the 5 months today is better than what they inherited that was around 4 months no.
0: Okay it's a doc my share abine spending best for months in ye they had to so finance minister watness council on spending government institutions almost so far any idea but then the obeka tse ye no etre se best 143.7 billion Ghana cedis. Eye sika. 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
2: 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beginning of the year no releases ni an dos e chain se afi no kwa wiye ti ba this time no so best spend 302 billion we expect senka we spend over 160 billion
0: mhm
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0: yeah
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2: 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ko makola ko ye I don't even be a complaining. And any research I also, and then the PC, and then farmers the complaining. So the Omonia my top will be a complaining. Now, thereby, question is, we are aggressive intervention, my city, Nina, false value. Now, the ability any say, in the eyes of Ghanaian consumer, no, international commodities will appear cheaper. In the idea of incubating in Ghana, no, and I'm saying, I'm an only DNA phone, you know, will be a person, okay, import. So we are saying, you are preparing the country to become completely import dependent. Ebasana, it increases the vulnerabilities of the country. And my Omani da chin a bleak because the baby the abanomono now will prepare a man for the shaman for Jimmy say, I'm an only the enemy. Because the dollar a year, dollar a foot more into Uber Yan Ghana, the any a year, we are a muya, your kind of brutal friend to Jimmy, and I have food. And I'm sorry, I'm a local rice farmer, so I'm a
0: okay.
2: We are saying you are what went to me about my dollar na general city in general your boy and some amount. But say amount for businesses, it is also destroying job creation. You say and abano Oman economy no ability to be creative jobs. No, it undermines it. And I am the same way my can after the Bank of Ghana BOG boss now about Bonchabe can say I'm inflation now as a Ghana, the year Juma, the BIA, 8% plus or minus 2, no? After the year Juma, because I'm aiming on my say, inflation my better than 23.8%. My open market operations are bought cut 16.7 billion. Now, what's the inflation? 5.4 billion at the end of, I'm sorry, 5.4% at the end of 2025. And then in the year of 2026, would that go to open market operations? Now they bought my bank, you know. Now they staff, you know, aggregate demand. And you become a caller, or Tama Yento, about all kind, Nenema Yento, Yento, Bianema, scanning the system, no more. A Kobasana, or no autono, or Kojasua, Unia, or Pepati, or Muniamaso, and my heat in the coffin, but too much of that, you know. And more, the Biamica's inflation, I have the pressure. UBP was so far beating Yakumo, and were forms of beating Yakumo. Inflation was so far, consumers suffer, and were form power, producers suffer. And you need to create the balance. That's why Ghana, our balance is 8. Say, US, Omudia, Yawana, the dynamics are different. In the case of me, governor, and I'm a year of inflation acquire 1%. In the process, you know, Uber bought Bank of Ghana. Now, Uber say amount for the businesses, in the process. When the money is there, be a year car, you need to abano, especially governor, Siama.
0: Now, and now, so, budget, ni mwen seven, no, finance minister, said 950,000, ye Ghana for the door, and now, almost free, oh, him, ye poverty, mo, or the estimation, no, jina, best, 24.9%, and now, swate, aba, abejina, 21.9%, nature say, ebano, and mwen suya, apomudin, simabumbe, ye, juma, ye, and kofwa, sit, ni mwen, ye, di, no, akon, kanya, ye, indication, say, and yo, me, kwe, ye,
2: And now for the first time I'm tell you those figures. Because me need any position there and so be a meeting with the judge. I didn't watch any. And the body mechanism in him say, that said, you know, Ubiswa can say reduction and yet 2025. I think say the survey period started somewhere 2024. So I'm not to say, Dr. Bano, and so. I can't, Dr. Bano, or economist, or Gimpa.
0: Okay.
2: So, somehow, the two Ghana, no, may I mean, say, in Chile, per se, may come, but I mean, Mr. Ghana, did he hear someone who said, it has been dropping. In fact, it used to be 51.7% in the 1991-92 survey period. And now, at Yaba for my anti-ten Biano, co-form to me, say, I drop here, and Yemen, but when the population is here, Dawson, here, Dawson, I say, 300, no, say, in 900, say, something, so, almost here, man, it is proportion of what? Now, Juma Sam no, the owner, Abano, Adeba, come on, penny, say, and on his speech, you know. Diana a ye SM kwan okay kan ye. Diana enye no wanka. E bit say Nancya National Development Planning Commission. Yeah, I know ye an arm of government. Eba be a raise red flag about Ajuma Sem Mumukan say especially youth unemployment, you know. I could do 32%. Greater Accra de Asekra 49%. Yeah, it should say Greater Accra Mebuna is omu ye Jumano. Ushiemu hebia emu 49 omu ye juma ye. So I say, it is a Uber born woman. I say, a Juma 70 amount for as it's not my year. It's not reflect. I mean, it doesn't reflect. I mean, you know,
0: okay.
2: Then you're in him. Me always a Juma kakra me any legon. Any sabi? Yeah, I'm afraid for me ma. Me name no kasi mikro mudere ma. It is a umuti mi boy. I do me from mo baby. Yeah. The most afraid for me is I am amount for a time in cancer. I na just Ubi abe U.S. square. Obaso odini sivi brave. I mean, in fact, you are very powerful. Is very powerful. The government has a CVs, don't know, and the gummy tables. It will shock you. And the America say your job creation, you know. And I say, your money, number one priority. And Tina, sir, intervention now, we are aggressively promote too much import on the main plan. March. The total import bill for March, it was 3.99. billion US dollars. If I do me, then I do 9.4 billion US dollars.
0: Okay.
2: How am I we only that thing? Just say, and you might can a man on the ball, my moon, me say, ne bono, March, ya, ne ye, 3.99 billion, that is like 1 million, I do 4 billion. 3 months later, I could do 9.4 billion. na chese sika 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import dependent you not helping the economy
0: matey
2: ama for bobo ye nse mama na da chi no emwa Ghana
0: Mate, Doc, where do you want to tell mommy about revenue mobilization performance? So far, much as it's on target, the expectation in an or more meeting total revenue, ne grants or more to me, Dri and Bay, 7.8% of GDP. Na expectation, your best 7.9, and no more to me, 7.8. No, so no, encouraging.
2: Revenue targets in India, my main case. Me blame Abawi Bibri because Ghana, I hear a habit. Beyond the set target, I mean, him set target in a year unrealistic. And as a year more humo than the budget is born. A idea that would be and to mean Kasabi Bibi semi blame this government. Now 2024, Adibia Hunanayas from Kone say, we exceeded our revenue targets 2024.
0: Okay.
2: 2025, we couldn't achieve our target. This year, during the first half of the year, no, we couldn't achieve it. But he was economical with some of these things and didn't bring them out, except to mention the nominal figures. VAT fell short by 6%. National health insurance levy fell short by 29.9%. Get fund, 29%. Crude oil receipt, it fell short by 37%. Excise duty fell short by 23%. Import duties, fell short by 14%. Yeah, figures are, Gideon Boako, yeah, also, oye economist, na oye MP, nanse, odi a tuja, odi tuja no, bi huzo obi abe challenge no, minya, omu wa parliament, ya numu se, figures na ma, BOG, anase, Minister of Finance website, amame mhubi, anase, finance minister amame ka, amame mhubi ya, figures na mame, oba omu no, at the finance committee level and the others, you know, figures no wo mo ho de bia.
0: Okay.
2: If you saw the 2000 this will be abeka. Now overall no, we couldn't meet our revenue targets. And the revenue sense no yenya de. Enu ntina so obega, if free extended credit facility no, if free mu 31st May. And so menew kan 31st May na if free mu no. What has happened? Abano akop parliament akos bobosia another akos say Yaman Kwano Mobusia, $1 billion. Any Kakito? $1 billion within 9 weeks. And she said, Oh, Bobusia be Bibisa. Oh, Bobusia be Bibisa. And that's all because I mean, you're doing well with the revenue. The reconciliation is rich. Because I know we are going to be content and say, Oh, Bromosia. And it's out today, 102 billion EBD. Who's the kind of Mukazo moving and I'm saying revenue performance and a little bit weak. And Nuntina, Ama and yes, a goose why I shall fear, yeah, Bromosia. And I mean, because I really am Mosia Borono. The other Sako, I'm in sorry movie because I'm saying, Ubida, Tambia, you be free then relief. Na ye emrofunu di bibe chiche ye ni ye chiche na ye yino 2 minutes na ya sako ni ya ko buregum na ya sako bebi ye wo
0: mate it's overall performance of ye sika sem the past 6 months and I say infanese 6 months no ube reti performance of the finance minister no infanese out of 10 ube manayin
2: me pacho pi sana de ana mentanye sana emano me ya na me wo nyina so bi se da se se this particular han ye ranking say ranking and so I RPP bi sa na me fa de tanye sana no me bo me tima bi ana ma anya fair to them
0: ana ba but wa bo juma so far there wa perform wa bo juma
2: on paper our economy is doing very well, no doubt about that. On paper, we are doing very well. And even dollar appreciated. You see this performance during the year has been spectacular. Inflation has dropped below the targets. And to which just any man on paper, yeah, but I mean, I went beyond figures. And I'm trying to explain the entire inflation below the target March hit 3.2. Yeah, back was seven since 1985. In your inflation, I work from 3.2. Sada international is a BT records, but again, you do and then I'm teaching you,
0: yeah,
2: aggressive intervention. Any open market of prisons are banning here, and I keep gathered with your mind. Diama and then the donor, Nishi, and Kujazo Mokotadi,
0: okay,
2: no mountain tono,
0: bad dog,
2: the car and come about to Tumono, and Niho, and tea. That is why we are here. But we are on paper, excellent. But in reality, a lot of things are not going well. We need to up our game because this year, no.
0: Ehona, ehona me pesa doc me bao. 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
2: 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And the whole, any major problem, the major issue,
0: that
2: you were a war, sir, and a Mario Miniaba.
0: Doc Mamena, Senny Brawanya, dear Mayano Pay.
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2: Mr. Speaker, to support Ghana's participation in the 2026 FIFA World Cup, an amount of 58 million has been paid.
1: No, I had finance minister Eddie Tudra, OTS Canadian, now your master, but a crew man, you won't hear, say, be via bit me, Akoye, Kamakama. Minister, every year, no, Unumanyam Fua, Nidi, any honorable Kofi, Idi Adam, Agina, Sports and Recreation, and Bobo Anoa, and also every set, Debiano, Yagudi Hunsam, so every me, Afan and Tumapa Efra, and also no, choir, your fast, so, bonuses, any appearance here, Tia Edema, Black Stars in Yano, and also Edin Chimu, MI.
3: Black Stars is the least owed. Indeed, at the World Cup, the Black Stars were paid fully all the qualifying bonuses as from 2023. All the games they won

0: was on the list was paid his $100,000.
1: And the minister and chairman of my Black Stars bonus to send appearance fee on so and I did at two and you know, minister I'm announcing why when him said Menoka say Ghana yen athletes you know Scotland I'm always say Commonwealth Games you know Yame Aya Duma bit me apartekini ye ama bibian so I kama minister at you ma 2034 no Commonwealth Games or may need any India and the yen she says successfully on bit me a host you ama bibia akoso and the yen so yeah se kwa bia so no 2030 no India 2034 Ghana bet me abede na yensa aka si yensa ka de a na se se Nigeria eko 2030 a eko di India fo 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
2: always had a record of great performances at these levels. We know this year is going to be better.
3: I call on every Ghanaian, corporate institutions and partners across the world to rally behind Team Ghana so that Ghana returns home with medals and honor. The team is ready also to do us once again the honors. We will return with gold. Go Team Ghana, bring us gold, bring us victory.
1: Sports Minister on Commonwealth Games are always say Nyame Aya Duma 2034 no yes we bet me akwajia bani ya host you ama bibia koso ewo mamuha and tia no so honsem kakra and no urem ewo Commonwealth 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
1: in time of fixtures by na ye ubi ewo training grounds and the place na edidi nkoma ba the fixtures and e ba ye no ti nkoma yidi na it is obi ya happy with the fixture na ababo ntin ye game a ye bo against as foot face game at least e be ma ye preseason na ye ye no ye ti intensify preseason no because of the game ye be bo against as foot and no bo face game against as foot ka e find a sort of a motivation the man who plays no some of the players in new players so face game having the opportunity to play against a Hartlepool, one of the biggest clubs in my world, ever the nation's Wembley, no. A very great opportunity for player BR to get that opportunity. So a normal game for Brooklyn Chelsea because last season they were a tribe at the key point. A only gone Hartlepool, a Bechevo, a Golden City Park. So playing against Hartlepool, we can say a Nadia, a Brooklyn Chelsea to be, and we are planning for the first time and for so many years, no. You remember a Crasco Stadium, they have made the 3 points, no. Eddie Free, a Crasco.
0: Isaac Obin Ekasa Edema Brekum Chelsea Nua Odeweni Etrim El North Kaneshidia Nate Se Eye Gamanche Palace Ewo Hono Empe Info Etimi Epa O Gamanche Tennis Opino Ano Kama Kama Na Brass Ejumedi No E Koso No Eye Ye Mamiya Ono Mrebi Commonwealth No No Eye Chief Executive Nukreya Eye Chief of Staff Edema Eye Gamanche Palace No Nidin Eri Junior Na Yele Aje Amoa Ono Suri Jumedi Na Sino Sede Eye Pa Hon Tumano Odi Jumedi Na Chibo Yina Anso No Eto Yenim
2: Today, we are investing in people, dreams, and the future of Ghana. The greatest resource of any nation is its young people. Every child carries untapped potential. Every young person deserves the opportunity to discover whatever his or her gifts. Our responsibility is to create those opportunities. The girl child is my heartbeat of the opportunity being created today to enable them unleash their talents. The education, protection, and empowerment of the girl child remain one of my greatest passions. I'm so happy to see so many young girls here, our future Serena Williams, etc. My vision, says His Royal Majesty, is that this tournament will become an annual celebration of excellence and a platform for discovering future champions from every region of Ghana and across Africa.
0: We are Chief of Staff Edema Gatmanche Palace and our training canoe. We are the and the Yao Ampofankra and so the Director General Edema NSC. No, so Ewo Jumedina say Obon Pain Faba so Ewo Nshishabodi Abaya and so bit me Abuana tennis so Afan and Tumapa Efra.
3: Traditionally, it's all about football. When the king calls, you have to answer. And this is a great initiative beyond just sports. This is a project, it's a movement, and it's life. It's a legacy, and it's one that many of us in years to come would say we were part of the beginning of history. Let me just quickly tell you about the National Sports Authority and why you shouldn't thank us for allowing tennis to be played at the Accra Sports Stadium. Organize, promote, and manage sports. So it is sports, regardless of the discipline. And on this occasion, it is tennis. We're more than happy to open our gates, our doors, our courts.
0: Hey, NSA Director, and so Eddie or the two guy, Ewo Jumedi, and I say, Eddie, no, Okwa Mononea, and Hot Niede, and Semno, Ebebe, Asna, Abomodi, Essan, Club Bridge, Abranchi, and the Christos Yolis, Abranchi, Essia, Kai, Edema, Club Bridge, now rested your boat, now Homodi, Edema, Club, and now just said, now from 52 appearance, you know, about 22 goals, 29 assists, Yoma Ekoye, Edema, no, ain't 34 million euros, and I Asna for Etimi, Etria, or more season, you know, Estatia, Christos Yolis, Ebetimi, Essia, Kai, Eddie, Ama, Asna, na bobu gono ene mekao ateta ya kwa bada ya kwa riyemfa sida 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So Dennis Asamoni Alatula, Medusi na Abena Pokuya Patience. I'm in here. Eddie Akabia at work.
4: Is it a lawyer?
0: Hey, we said they made the damn man, they watch your time. No. That's the name of my ministry.
4: Now, you know, what's for food in Amoka?
0: In your account.
4: In your account. What's I say?
0: Are you trash?
4: You, bye bye.
0: Gusu, bye bye.
4: Sorry,
0: Miko.
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4: into the fa fra fra mami why
5: so first of all I want to strongly commend the finance minister and for that matter the NDC government for abolishing the 20% excise tax on fruit juices. And one particular person who stood against the introduction and the implementation of that particular policy for years, right down from the MPP government till the NDC government took over. I've received petitions upon petitions saying that it affected local production and also affected job creation and was not yielding its desired results in terms of revenue mobilization. And so the decision to scrap it is a very laudable one and very, very commendable one. And I would say that the manufacturers of the local juices must take advantage of it and let the government meet his expectations. In scrapping it and abolishing it for that matter, the finance minister stated in parliament that the decision was to ensure that local, to enhance local production and also create jobs. And so I would say that my members of our association, the local producers, must ensure that these decisions are achieved and for by enhancing and increasing their production and also ensure that sales can also increase. As sales increases, revenue will be able to mobilize through VATs and other corporate taxes and profits they will make. And then also jobs will also be created. So this is basically what I would say. But then also there are other few things that I would say that I would also concerns that I will make in terms of the budget. I also noticed that the finance minister stated that they are going to they are introducing some policies concerning warehousing of goods. Much as it is it could be a good decision, I think that they need to relook at the it, because it could affect the country in various ways. In terms of the storage, they talked about fresh foods have to be stored within, in terms of in bonds for in bonded warehouses for 3 months, general goods for 6 months, and then others. I think that this policy would not inure to the benefit of the business community, also not inure to the benefit of the country. To store goods for fresh goods for frozen goods for 3 months, and after that it has to be out of bonds. That would be, it's a very difficult thing. All of us know very well that no businessman wants to keep goods in the bond for long.
4: Mm-hmm.
5: Most of the goods that come into the country, they come into the country on credit, suppliers' credit. So it is always very important for the businessman to sell the goods as quick as possible and return it. But in recent times, sales in the market, in the Ghanaian market, has been quite very slow. Most of the goods that also we receive, mm-hmm, are given out to retailers in the Ghanaian market on credit. Some are on 1 month credit, some on 2 months credit, some on 3 months credit. And so it is when those ones they sell, then you can be able to mobilize the money and return it. And also, normally most of the times, when you businesses take advantage of prices internationally, when prices sometimes go down or so, or you want to project that prices could go up, you take advantage to buy a bulk of the goods and bring into the country for storage, so that you can be able to sell. Now, if you are supposed to just bring in goods and sell them within 3 months and then get them out, that means that you are supposed to be to tamper the amount of goods you bring into the country. This is not good, because as we all know, even the country in terms of fuel, they do hedging. So sometimes when you project that international prices will go up, you will buy a bulk of the goods. Wait until the whole, you just buy a rolling basis. The government need to look at this policy in terms of the story. It will really be very good that they can ask for stocks monitoring. They talk about they will monitor the stocks. Well, they have, it is good, they can do that. But to restrict the storage of the goods to 3 months and 6 months, generally impossible.
4: Okay.
5: For them, because internationally, then businesses don't have the goods in locally. Then that means that our food storage or security, food security, is also going to be affected generally. I think that the government need to look at these restrictions. It is just not for the benefit of the country to restrict storage of goods in bonds for 3 months and then 6 months for that matter. It is an area that I think that where they are, it may not be too good for us as a country.
4: Mm. Mr. Wuni, one argument about the CD stabilization, no. 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
5: Well, let me also, that's a very good question. For that matter, I think that the government also needs to be commended on not only the abolition of this 20% exercise tax, but then also, since they came in, the currency has been very largely very stable, and this goods, this is very good for business, and then capital conservation. And they have also been able to abolish the COVID-19 levy, which also add on, and then also streamline VAT, which is also in. They've done a couple of things that are quite very, very business friendly and condition. The economic temperature for the country too has also seriously compared to what was happening in the MPP era, the economic temperature was very, very high. But since they came in, all these ones have been very, very down. The only aspect is that I think that where sales is quite low in the market, and then the turning stocks around is very difficult. But concerning the issue of restricting storage because of locally produced goods, in terms of, I think a lot has to be done in terms of the local district. Because honestly, no, I have said this over the years, that there is no, no business person would like to continue to hedge and go out internationally to go and buy the goods and then all that. If they can find them locally. We have people who buy local goods and then they sell and all that. If, for instance, we are able to work with the government and they are able to ensure that we work and then we can ensure that we have stable supplies of local goods. I was the president of Ghana Rice and the professional body in the early 2000s for almost 8 years. And I went around this country mobilizing rice, locally produced rice and all that, and ensure that importers bought them. We did that. But one particular thing that had to do with the local goods was that it was either irregularity of supply each time, and then the inconsistency in the quality. And then also the prices were also, cost of production was very, very high. Mm. And it's still, these factors still available.
4: Okay.
5: Even in this after 20 years of some of these things. So these are things that we need to look at. It is not that people have just taken a decision that they will not sell local goods, they have to go internationally and then do. For instance, I have some businesses. Food restaurants. We used to buy imported chicken and all that. But for about 2-3 years now, I have shifted to locally produced chicken. And then it is working out very well, and then it tastes well. Even my family, we used to buy imported chicken, but now we buy locally produced chicken and then all that. Apparently, this chicken tastes much more better than the imported one because it's fresher. And even you know where the thing is produced, where sometimes I buy it, the food is produced, are very, very close to me. They just harvest and then they come and supply you. So let me say that the whole decision about the fact that people think that the importers don't want to sell locally produced. No, there are other things that, a lot of things that they produce. For instance, look at cable metal. Who are
4: Mate,
5: all right, Uni. We have
4: yes. Mama Nasi, niye bra wanya, edia maya no pei. Why? Fachemi. You're right, John Awuni, Eye Chairman, Food and Beverages Association of Ghana. 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
6: 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See one Musha was sentimental, then yeah who's coming she's bea. You bet me a ye a match about to me. You know, Nadia Midi Avian Bakunsu and ye a buffer stock trial. Court directs AG to amend charges. It's Yanan Abdul Wahab. One in a year said Winnie Pfizer and I won't for you the hey. Now where you could be at the bonfire stock when you say where didn't could be an in Kuresika. Yet so ba gana he ya buffer stock. Woman jumu omu yeti tru pani se food suppliers. 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Yes, and where do you near the Akoma Manu school, Sana, Yasia Kura Kamrani Botom, it is alleged. And to a penny in the quadria de Bonwa, any Juma Subia, and what's what quadia were you came and went to quart in 71 to Minkono, and Nayasil quart was a baloya penny, attorney general, and prime press at once means immediately. 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
4: Mamin kwa huma sumra. 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Paulina, matiye.
7: Yeah, I'm a Joe, so, man.
4: But what you saying?
7: I don't know she ain't young.
4: Ah, but as I say, what you brought, mommy, dear, I bet you, ja, and I say, Mopatin Penny for such a man of Swedjari, your young chairman, a war, and put him on a mendicity chairman, no. On for the Jumato Ho, Abosumi num, na, and Shishimu, and Koso. Na, you didn't say, Oka, a man, a koya, or yetre, etia, or penyeno, and some can you be. And this suni baby I know what do a hold ma nini na hold the petition e kwaya e di ya ba we see ma kuma tomu yem de mope nmo nyano ana
7: ya kuma di ntimi nto ya yem da na no pai me da mo se se mo fre ne me fa ma homa iso en chia obatampa o ye be ma nso ye de ye fre no obatampa constituency chairman Stephen Ofosu Ajare. I am a channel and another baby bearer will be on Kanakuma and Trinium. So we'll be Samia and then
4: look at
7: this. Young Kabi and Shim, Yawahan, I have to say, your constituency chairman, or mama and a suspension through WhatsApp message. Through WhatsApp message.
4: Eba, Modie, Monfuaso, Monye suspension into one as a saying.
7: Yeah, dear, suspension, Nidia, Yanjin too. Yes, me so engine too. 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
7: 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Yen, yen, who, ye.
4: Now, chairman, say. Now, chairman, so be unconscious, and one, and message now with your phone, so no.
7: But I was saying.
4: Chairman, say. 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
8: Wanae
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4: Efrafra. Ya jane tia se mo constituency chairman party na suspended for 5 months essentially mo enkoso muso musen
8: yeina yeshe emrase yeina ye belong to the National Democratic Party National Democratic Congress se party na take party na mpeni for take decision ye ni mushika bani ye ne se we are just trying to appeal and I say we are just talking to the hierarchy. Say I think the decision on taking it was a hasty one. True so party no structures and can say follow. Yeah, you move on my feel say the proper structures no was not followed. He be more peculiar interest against Chairman Stevie Fuswagari. See who is Chairman Stevie Fuswagari? Chairman you be a party in Dana Kumaso. Yeni mbebi ya na NDC party ya otu senya isi na yetina. Yeni mbebi ya papane kukuru ya sudi ya babidu under his leadership. Onye boni. Onye ubiashu yi. But ebi mu interest ibia. Ewo mu munti eno mu pusi this particular agenda. And I know say. Enena mekatire musista radio station bi say. Now politics is based on data. It's in penifopa. Let's send a team to Kaswa. To come and have a research and see who is holding the party in Kaswa now. If you have no Cassie and not Mutti, a C branch executive in Niamanema, Niaman Air Coswell Party, Mosisian, and yet the Enfer Mayen, the party still has an elections to win. 2028. I say, we're actually, Yadmusanaba. The Sunday man kitting, we know, as conference organizer, no, me miss to say MWA party, no. As I'm looking at you, as I'm looking at you, it was dying, it's natural death. That until very far off, we are the boom here. I'm a near my head, the Amayan. Intermediate, as I said, then I get the best way. Same penny for ye be found a be here, and your money for the sake of the victory of the party.
4: Okay. Na when the chairman akasa after suspension, on the mood to say,
8: oh, sir, a seminar bobo banana yes, yet here. And I can tell you, chairman is confident. Chairman is highly spirited. Nothing has happened to chairman. Chairman is very, very good. The mood is good. And then a party for when you feel everything is happening. Like, chairman is living a normal life.
4: Now the party ni mwache wohana.
8: Bajose.
4: Party ni mwache.
8: Oh, for now, no. Chairman will never, ever.
4: Yeah, my chin in no so why na, you are dumb.
8: On your side, that's why we should even divide the party. No. He believes in rule of law. He believes in the principles of the NDC. Chairman will never ever do that. Chairman will never say, chairman, and so be a to push on a demonstration pool. He will not even do it. That is not chairman. He will not even do it. But just that the right procedures and processes will be followed.
4: Daniel, my so. So, okay, said the right procedures, new processes, no, anyaduma, anything. It sounds like what kind of kata. You're a 50-50 of equating Sashasia. Or say petition now call you MP at the buy, you know. The Central Region, Regional Council of Elders and so, at the recommendation, a can home. It's a dear money me no mache. And a functional executive committee, a consider, and no to me establish, say, baby, a kosua and kaye, a what chairman of firm, into wanting and chain, not disciplinary committee, no, and yes, she process baby on ananka wopeseb and 75.
8: Okay, but so you meda sepa. Let's see you're the radio educating. NDC as a party, your structures, your processes and your follow your procedures. Me as constituency officer, so my ybinya party member and it's a constituency executive committee for I and say umber refer assembly the Amar region because region is the next higher authority. The assembly called region now, there should be regional FEC and as a regional executive, there's almost an assembly. So, the regional executives at an assembly, they have to take a disciplinary action now. It's not even them. They refer the matter to the disciplinary committee. It is not the Council of Elders. But so, it is not the Council of Elders in any way. It is not. Petition being in a region. FEC for Sakai. Now, did they convey a regional FEC meeting to refer the matter to which body? They're checking from regional FEC, Elias Amba. Amba, and you can call the regional secretary to find out, you can call the regional organizer to find, call the regional communication to find out whether they have sat on any action to be taken against Chairman Sylvia Pusoja. I will know. Elias Amba. And now, once you know, we say matter, no, Edema Council of Elders. And then you be a Council of Elders. Is this their duty? You continue in a Council of Elders, they are saying, man, if you know, I'm a friend, I'm a two. And then, if you know, Musia Chairman, if you know, you told him to go and apologize. He did. He wrote a letter apologizing. So, what happened? The petition that went near a one letter any moon here cano. Hey, you see, there's contradictions here. Me boss, VVP, I'll be great your science here. It is stating, say, you receive a letter from the MP. It which means, say, region and Casano MP, I'm for letter, I'm for petition, be uncle. It was based on what? And a Council of State, findings. Yeah, this is a concern, ladies, But the letter from National, it didn't address that particular petition, but rather addressed a petition from the MP. That That is what I'm saying. It's in legal ways, no, there are loopholes.
4: Mm.
8: And they're looking at those loopholes.
4: Na sa loopholes mo ho ade na mo be.
8: But what say?
4: Loopholes na mo she ntokro na mo pe no. Mo ho ade na mo be.
8: Oh, and looking at, you see, we have the chance to seek for redress. From the same body on the buyer, and we can appeal. The constituent executive body is also petitioning them to let them know, say, oh, yeah, the FECM say, intention be your baby. And you see, the natural law of justice. So, be the assembly ever to any man, or friend, the Panama, or TN, and the side. They fake even do that.
4: Masa, I feel no more, and your discipline committee, Nejuma. It's what mobile she should, when you saw my cancer, maybe. A mobile she should.
8: But, Nipano, what you are doing, you have suspended him for 5 months. And I know your judgment. And you see, the 5 months TV raises questions. We are just coming to have constituency elections in 2 or 3 months time. So what is the brain behind it for the 5 months? And then now, Abba. You see, you have some party, you have some Nipa. And the party, yeah, it is not about somebody's peculiar interest too.
4: Mm.
8: Yes, it is politics. But say you can't victory, you can't win him dia, and you fair couple for na yina, you dia won the woman na yina, it becomes a communal labor. It's yabe pacheo. For the sake of the victory of the party. For the sake of the victory of the party.
4: Okay.
8: It's yabe pacheo, say, in 24. Woman trans, yes, I say, move you. Na you, baby, up for my word, in fancy.
4: Mate. Danny, mami nase ni ebra wanya amami anopayi.
8: Mini aba, misu mi dasi.
4: Daniel Techimensa, eye, awutu senya East Constituency Organizer, NDC, Paulina Gusu Owana. Paulina, wede ye vie, diena obeka ni chato?
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4: should share and say,
7: year to year. I'm a
4: yatuaba.
7: I'm a
4: living
7: hands down.
4: Mr. Beda, say, Paulina Crunch, say, your branch organizer, NDC, out to East. Now, of course, yeah,
6: one of your family. Sahara countries, no, Mali, Burkina Faso, and in the Niger, yeah, Minoka, say, West Africa, man, one my frame, one just say, Kuasukono, and Faso Ben, and Waswa, and Bibrima to a man penny for heads of state, Ekosia, Pediem, what did DBS share quote to and one or no, Wabra man penny for Muda Africa countries, Nibia no, no, Wamunya, she Pebby and Fama 1 month for, no, I'm cross one, sorry, you quiet, whoa, Ned Yantasa, head of state, no, Nechi, it's Minoka, say, Ghana ya endorse ye. 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And Moroccan expatriate. 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
4: Okay.
6: Womo babe she eme bi bi etu mi. Ako su ye.
4: Ako.
6: Abe na emi se mre.
4: Ay brenin tu di
6: bi. 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Tiempa ma Ida Hammer, where you're the best programs manager, Bunny Media Space, Ma Ida Hammer, and Opebia with Tia,
4: you're the Nassi, you're the Nassi,
6: Yankupo, Inshaupa,
4: you're the Nassi, Akosia, Ajewa, high tension, and a dinner person, Apostle Abano, awake purified water, or so one for life, drink water, drink awake, telecell, connecting energies, Amen Scientific, Yaria Esprit, and now Franco Trading Enterprise. 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
9: Yenya.
4: That is saying.
9: Boko Nansue.
4: Boko Nansue.
9: What else are you?
4: Oh, back at
9: home. Trendy.
4: Ah, go for trend.
9: No, no, no, no, no, no, no, no, no, no, no, no, no, no, no, no, no, no, no, no, no, no, no, no, no, no, no, no, no, no, no, no, no, no, no, no, no, no, no, no, no, no, no, no, no, no, no, no, no, 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no, no, no, no, no, no, no, no, no, no, no, no, no, no, no, no, no, no, no, no, no, no, no, no, no, no, no, no, no, no, no, no, no, no, no, no, no, no, no, no, no, no, no, no, no, no, no, no, no, no, no, no, no, no, no, no, no, no, no, no, no, no, no, no, no, no, no, no, no, no, no, no, no, no, no, no, no, no, no, no, no, no, no, no, no, no, no, no,
4: Ah, dear way.
9: Best
4: and dear mother. Ah,
9: nee, your mother. Yeah, I don't
4: know. I want Lumba, your question.
9: I know.
4: No, okay.
9: Budgets, ni moon sense, ma, every parliament, near Fenio Marking or Trendy.
4: Okay.
9: Ne one year, I will say, oh, send dear ma, Attorney General.
4: It's you.
10: Let me serve a warning to the Attorney General that the Raveni clouds shall no longer be victorious. They shall not long possess the sky. Be careful. 2028, you'll be in opposition. If you are not careful, Mr. Speaker, if you don't stop now, you will go and meet one to me there, and one to me will be out, and you will go in. So I'm advising you, let us all be measured.
9: The one or the ma Attorney General.
4: But can bro food che at if woman.
9: Oh see.
4: Uh-huh.
9: Say oh man she yeah.
4: Uh-huh. Attorney General.
9: I
4: buy lawyer penny.
9: One she yeah.
4: Uh-huh.
9: A real mu and yeah a yisa.
4: And kahosa. A breast sa.
9: One she
4: bridia dania danye.
9: A breast sa.
4: Uh-huh.
9: No momu ba power.
4: Uh-huh.
9: Sanya a ye
4: won't to be. A constant woman, no.
9: Oh,
4: or no, yeah. Beko, I'm a woman to me about.
9: No, no,
4: and now, what can I mean? Who's somebody to a era, Dr. Dominica Yineso, Attorney General, Naso, smiley, kakra, no, jazz, smiley, no, kakra, no, a jay, but it is war.
9: Yeah.
4: Yeah.
9: Now, Kenya is 4 years week.
4: Uh-huh.
9: Now, some of the videos, a few who are trending.
4: Uh-huh.
9: Who say, some of them activities back home here, Kenya is the strongest. That's why I'm here, Ghanesh.
4: Ah, I'm a holding.
9: Now, question for your videos no eto so my
4: me yeah, si,
9: YouTube
4: are you a size for no kobia na
9: oh na you a size for no akọ so ye girl strongest ohun so oh
4: to kwaje den ho
9: me ni
4: kwasi fato fato
9: em say so mu so omo page na there no want to no mu feel so mu am eh ya sem kitu o
4: sa
9: another one so moto and you know, say you may no more year at this night near the idea.
4: Yeah.
9: Now, we're not a sort of training, ne,
4: Bobre.
9: Just say, motor skills, no, or no, so a form say brim.
4: Yeah, the radius.
9: Ah.
4: Now, the oil and a resource, the NOP.
9: Oh, there be so in catch.
4: And the catcher
9: now. Oh,
4: I'm not sure. Na obiabia na dia so sister obiabia na dia so me bo na empty e be so the my view
9: it's not uti ho her crofa na ko sra bi
4: it but am jeje crofa dia ba me
9: ah
4: so te crofa dia
9: bi na bi wesisi wo na so one we di wa dia tell na we
4: say sata no am ko yi opi na man eh so opi na man wo ado ajiri eh ba me ko abusko dia o na no sa dia na etu sika no man no aman change na kasabia ni echi
9: ba ko ansa na me dia twim
4: aha
9: kola do motri
4: eh
9: or trendy
4: sao
9: eh
4: o sedan
9: say the show na yo ye no
4: anyumre
9: na chema wuntu mi sensem ya na niema ne trend ni say o de yentie
4: adoko ye yi
9: asem bi o kan ye
4: na yentie
11: e wuntu mi goes to jail for 20 years hey what shall we say to these things if you read Romans 30 verse 31 I believe it says what shall we say to these things

0: are their finance minister not on the run because of accountability?
1: Now there will be so weeska.
0: Obi and can say we weeska, but if in your own mind, as a minister of state, now unim say unyeshiya, come and account to the people. Come and account to the people.
1: Just why you baby afanuko kote.
0: Ah, now say we are in the process. Okay, your process, and today we have set an example for them. Say, see everybody who have looted the state, who have committed a crime, the person must go, be it NDC or NPP.
1: Okay, Aliyah,
2: ma
1: minti on.
2: Ma,
1: in fact, 3 minutes.
2: Unim, oh, says that damage control now. My sister, ever say 1 year concerning your friend is saying now call your ne at ne way now or yeah, you know. Obia obeti asem no behu se madam asem a wo kan sebi sebi enye no kre ba me de beche wo because wo de wo ka de wo nim but the matter the real issue no ganiers obia ati ase se eye na akoyo ene ma wo mo sa appointment no enti asem a wo kan no eni eti ene eni nan
0: ganiers wo se enye na
1: to
0: na issue appointment so
2: tie.
1: The constituency the money nipa 5 year pen on
0: I don't even know. That is the, where the question is. That is where you should ask.
2: Okay. What part should I say? What part should I say? We need the equation. Anna, fine, it's okay because when we say at times, why do you say what the fear? So now, Ebia will not go abontene. I think will not go abontene. Won't.
1: Aliyah, kasa go microphone ni mami.
2: Me de besi ho. She, when we say gold board, I say now we can. Anka menenu anka men bosso de biara da. Me bosso because Obia or Wogana Hanomu Nimu say gold board is just operating based on the principle and the policy introduced by Dr. Alhaji Mahmudu Bawumia. Ah, your friend, gold for your friend is a revenue program. Tie NDC for Abaye gold where tie NDC for Abaye. Mami nya abotire amount as mami nya asem.
0: Mami for oil no.
2: Na wo wo ni go go go na wo
0: di go.
2: Nya abotire na mami asem. 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
0: No munsio.
2: Tie. Gold board no. Mami buy e. Gold reserve yeah making sure say yeah, building. What did you do to the gold reserve? More gold, no?
0: Ah,
2: you sold more than half of our gold reserve. Oh, is that
0: the
2: fact?
0: Let me give you the figure.
2: Meba,
1: Meba, I can't 2 minutes.
2: Meba, now. Adentina, your friend is saying Bank of Ghana governor. Eba ye. Oba senko obe address parliamentarians are minority say omo ma your friend is saying for emra inside na omo ampeno no. Do you know the reason? Do you know why they said they shouldn't cover the 10 lie? Because they wanted to deceive the people of Ghana. Say economy na ekoso no is because of omo what they are able to do, but that is not the reason. The reason is that because of our gold now, Dr. Mahmudu Bawumia say yen fa e non fam baki sidi no. E no na ma sidi no ene. Bibia e koso your maye no. Nenye se anything bia mo maye. Now go board. When gold board is just an afterthought of your government. Uni ma. After ye di ye manifesto be tu just say ye ba ye be make sure say ye di gold be baki e sidi no. That was when you people took a cue. Na mo ankasa mo flagship program anka mo se mo ba mo be ye no. And they cry, it didn't even find its way in your friend is say in your budget.
1: Okay,
2: and
1: your
2: people are not even ashamed about it. You are not even ashamed about it. 24-hour economy, no. It is in coma. It needs immediate medical attention. Minimum saying kamu be to mikran kamu be airlifte di akwa brochure, but enye ye. Enti mu hudi amonya mo.
1: Okay.
2: So far mubaye. So far mubaye. Me ba mami chama se muncha.
0: We have 24.4 tons, the which value at 3.65 billion in our gold reserve. That is what I'm telling you. We have 3.65 billion in our gold reserve. Into gold, they are in our.
2: Ma, many abo tere na men kamase.
0: Okay. I'm just
1: on
0: the right track.
2: Enti no right track. Ena mi be ma wo.
0: That is the
2: ma me ma we muae. Tie, ma me. Wuni mi se abanwe baye. Oba boro in excess of.

0: 100 billion Ghana cedis.
1: Aliya,
0: I don't know where you had this.
2: You had this your figure from.
0: The reckless borrowing which to Ghana, which collapsed the country. No, that is what we have managed to bring stability to the people of Ghana. If you don't have anything to tell Ghanaians, then
2: Six months. Mako borrow 100 billion Ghana cedis.
0: Why not borrow 100 billion?
1: Madam,
2: I'm a good minister.

Ayila A Tabita, eye NPP communication team member, Gifty Enam Gbedevi, eye NDC communication team member, osansuye presidential staffer. 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the energy to go further. FDA Ajiatum. Na when also Electroland, Ese Ogusua M, 3DS TV decoder, our son Swama 1 month free subscription, ever so, into your football fan, dear. Na Udiemwa, Sir Ubeto TV, a 50 inch, and as a bigger Samsung TC and as a Nesco Smart TVs, no, a Konya no, a Wabinasa, a Chedi, we are count. 0503159739 now ni Electroland enija latest form so the almost said name koto raba and koda so nkoka so we dia ne bofo na nkoto yade eh no latest form if you had nie aka crab no more 100 years your mother sum yen and they are still our partners for life 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

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Happy birthday to Benjamin Taylor. Ben, who Facebook and run am home message, he say, or dear to me post to be a say, Yamisha Newati Ben, now on your case, wakuma suwa dee, you know, badie, emano emrem. 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
1: No crap. 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
3: Hey send pa yira ye modua sentra. 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
1: 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I'm with the Mokasa Jumedi Abadom 106.3 FM. So, Kwesia the way, any Kwesia de Bia.
5: 3 PM to 4 PM.
1: Yeah, they are shesso. Can I say a buffo at Jumedi AH, a draw industries, Omode,
5: Michael 20, a boost to music seven, who say, yes, we just now so far.
1: I'm a for Kasa, oh Kasa, Meme Kasa, and the Kokonsa.
5: Yay! Almost again. Hey, Ghana Focus.
1: Kokonsa town, this year, me and Dimbo, me and Amy Nyabema.
5: Mike too, baby.
1: And the Eddie Mok Kasa Jumi, dear Brum Pokia 101. And the Bay of Gomze, Gomze, Gomze, Gomze.
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0: 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ATN Sabre, any warm one, a Rollins Parker, a dear pa, and as will be Kimbe, table, yeah, and for so dear pa, and we'll be in your free home.
1: Jobet Herbal Clinic, clinica, strong, yadiaba, yes, yama, memo, omo, diabetes, omo, hypertension, omo, yare, bibri, no, yane, adom, multimedia, adom FM, adom TV, ena kaboma, yeshe, yen ma memo, omo, BP, omo, sugar.
0: It's so be BP, adi BP ta kwasro, moshe BP.
1: Yes.
0: And I had the baby.
1: Yes, she will be on sugar and so was through.
0: Wow, we sugar and so and was through. Oh, sugar and sugar level and then so. Uncle Papa.
1: Oh, my mama. 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
0: baby Nasani, doctor.
1: David,
0: say,
1: oh, Yabeshe, Wapumu, Yabeshe, Usugano, Umuja, Mudia, and Sana. Yet media dry day.
0: Amount.
1: It is a old TMA now fee, sir. Oko, baby, and now bad you bet now by a bemo drosa, and yes, Annie, you know. Oba, Yabesho, Moja, Yabesho kidney, Yabesho liver, Yabesho Mojemu, sugar level, a wall, Moja, and Yabesha amount. And sana, you were dry, Yadebemo. Now a drone so dear, Tatashi, Jobet Herbal Clinic, pet. Ghana ha, you may reverse type 2 diabetes.
0: Wow.
1: Type 2 diabetes.
0: What do you say type 2 diabetes?
1: You may reverse yama pepe.
0: Solid. Solid.
1: Pepe, pepe.
0: And that's why my sister said, I'm hepatitis. So, I'm going to say, I'm
1: Oba, baby, yabo, yejano, wana. Jobet Herbal Clinic, HK, hepatitis B. Ye check him out, na a negative. Your vasin, ewa, yewo, a 50 cities. Vasin, no, owa. A protective for 15
0: Wow. 15 years.
1: 15 years. 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Meme hu bi anka ho. Graduate beta ba clinic. Ye de wo be fa your protocols ni mu a. Me sha wo se hepatitis na wo so no. Ye be hye amanako.
0: Ade ba ko a aye me de pa ni se obi wo hepatitis ni bi a. 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
1: Oba, we're spending more than 5 minutes.
0: We're spending more than 5 minutes.
1: We're spending more than 5 minutes. Yeah, she say you go kwema. 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You won't do any. I see a shaman. You won't do any. So I say, yeah, recommend them. I will be to me. I had a Eddie. So that's on Franco Maubi. On Franco Sai will be. On Franco Sai will be your TV. Who can be your TV? Or you be your TV. Until you ever say, over back, no, I bet you bet your stance. No, now about doctor and super show. Come on, come on.
0: Better say, Papa, you're in your contact number. Yeah, kwa bia so ene area obi abeko ba bia ofri ba e enti se obi pese ohunu ba bia Jobert Herbal Clinic wo na after that bi okra wentimi ama program ye chi wa chesi wa ba na bo no so ba behwe na pom den
1: Job medase obiki Jobert Herbal Clinic ye wo North Kaneshi Oge Road Sakura Junction na School Junction wa we dey do wa fresh our number we 055 055 244 2 247 877 80 877 80 055 055 244 2 247 877 80 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
0: Let us say Daniel Duncan from Eye Jobet Clinic, and our hotel in Kano. Anope, meda AMA for us, papa, papa. 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Adum, 06.3 FM so and I was so good so I would see and kind of pay ya what be my wood

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So, and as I pray, we are so we be my Otie and come with you. Yeah, now, me do too far, copy him, and what am I? Community 5. Let me do them at Community 5 for us. Now, a last arcading service. And they whoop at Adriana, papa, at the Adriana. A dear ancient, so Adriana, who dear one, cause I tell who dear Adriana, a fresh. A last arcading service, and I may come for Adia Mawo. And they are men who know you are Banku, you are Fufu, you are Konkonte, you are Rice Boss, you are Toza Fee. And I quit Friday. Adriana, I am ready. Continental, and so you are fried rice, you are Jolo, you are play rice, you are white. Samson and Bass, Toss Noir, Toss and Beef Sauce, your Octopus, and a Protest, and Hood One, so your Fish, Chicken, Tilapia, Gizzard, you still know, so a Dross, we hear, Passort to Assort, Pine, now you will be, Whooper Fish Bar, on Sabeca, Whooper Croissant, Whooper Aya Pizza, Whooper Chicken Spring Road, now on Sabeca B, Nanya Nunku, we also handle 13 services at Hood One. Nay, a boy, simple, who to be simple, who, yeah, yeah, say a party, and I get together, be, and I only am penning for a year. Ningna, you're a bebo, and where Diana, my dear, somewhere, ho, ho, when you enter Trim Commando. 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

0: onyani baby ekroye brana owo apu yankopon emfa ne kra ensi we live on 106.3 FM. 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OBB Adensi, you know, when it's wrong. Yes, I Akwada, when you know, I better come. When I'm a new Busaka, I call Babo. Oh, yes. Adensi, yeah, yeah. Sanet, yeah. Aye. There's a OCD, that's why I'm done is who you are. I confirm problems, I hope will be at the brow. Sometimes, I don't know, Eliki. And from my jump, I'm to do this, Uba. It's me, Eddie, I don't know, chance in here, Eddie, call. Nuntiano pays out to me can out here. Men mini men share. Men your answer. 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I don't think you hear check when your DBS as you are here. 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And I said 0506004242. Yawa Kumasi, Yawa Tamale, Yawa Takradi. Oh my God, no mudie. Yanu roofing expert. Mami, where you money off our own? Eh, Kasa, where you work for your own? Eh, Bam, Fence, is here, and never do come out. Papa, when I tell you, you're a friend of Tete Banafo. What's it? Uber Chiana Kao? But I say, who wants a power or hips? And when you first walk out for a beer, who gets some bunty? Mammy, made you an OCI of a power.
1: Every papa, papa,
0: who are baby?
1: May I be
0: pa? And I'm a baby, baby.
1: Mia
0: may be. Wow, baby, come back, kind news, Wana. Oh, crowd hips, you only have German Quatama Crudy and Sepa. Now cross our way. Oh, cross our way.
1: Because, sorry, Fountain Gate.
0: Oh, Fountain Gate. Do you master remember? Oh, nice. Now, who you be a woody grower?
1: If I tell you, I'll be about chrome keke.
0: How about chrome keke? And when young Faso dear to say, ah, Bonsama, do my family Bonsama Jovet. Oh, my dear papa. 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Mammy, papa, ya transia check. 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

0: 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Yeah, papa, who for you, pa? The first question, the person busa ya papa, and they say, papa, win him. And ope biya ya become fire service, I swear ya hood biya me bim bang. Now, ube druho, se ka na se kra. 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She say, ube fre, wui wui, ye fam razo swa, e bi kwa ane ka na se. And so de biya ka na se, no ye huru hon. 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
1: Me na se, me chia weti yifu osu su anu peyi. Fire service cars near a buying car. A buying car, the standard operations are a macan. And the Ucho Muna Unse was the carna. A debia, a war unt misses.
0: I did
1: the wound who say, and your car washing in Kuan, eh?
0: And your car washing in Kuan,
1: your checky oil, brakes, everything. And no pebia.
0: Wow. Wow. 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But me fa won't twase mu because me a professional. Yan share and any papa bre si dang. And then almost omukomdi rademo eba kupe. 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A coin bay now bet me a fast. I church a sound, crofona, a sit down, Omuget, Ayabaco, Nipa Bebre, a sit down, Omuget, Omri Coffee, or get Omri Pian Ayabaco. 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Advice when I want sound crofono.
1: Yo, Medassi, no cre. 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
0: Yes,
1: enti and yes, ye ma fast certificate, ye de ma new market kese kwa and ne ya ye jina he 2026. Uko si wanka sao dan ya. Assembly ni be require se odi u drawings ni be ba fast service o.
0: Oh, okay.
1: A hon juma ni sha se free.
0: Se u kwa kosi u dan ya.
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0: And ti architectural drawing na wase utim bom wadin ede
1: e ba fast service.
0: Papa, mami me wana u be me. Any ye gina say na enye fine.
1: All right. Ain't he Udi Unya de drawing ni ba? Yen ya be a review of the drawing. Say ye say ye di.
0: Oh, okay.
1: Ni a correcting amo. And so kwa assembly ni be ma permit.
0: Oh, as a kubu brahe miseku. Ya money wa mwa. 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
1: fire service ankasa ye nsusu ye wo ye engineers ye wo ye architect ah omo check drawings no mai nti nya assembly ni nko a
0: okay
1: e ba ye ho a ye ye be kire de wo wo be ye
0: okay
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1: 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Bedro, now we'll be kitashing up Nicosia.
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0: 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Bi wo se wo nya proper plan at the building market no. Even say wo baba bi agira se say ye bawura market mu a, wo tim se market ye si ni ye. 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
0: And then I dear Bakwa, Ben Hun said, yes, you see, a dying attentia, attentia, attentia, attentia, Oba, a crying friend said, there is to a minim say, and I'm Ben, is you, and you know, me, Mutentino. You ever say, a jabby part of Sra, what kind of fire officer, more a quodiani, a candy, I'm betting your doom, say, Janos Ro.
1: Okay, 80, my fan, quiet would room you,
0: me, no, so,
1: say, dine, see, Hono. Ebe fire and sem for assembly numa. Nache se ya ye preparation for niama edumja e was roho de da.
0: Okay.
1: Obe kwa koto fire extinguisher was roho.
0: Okay.
1: Obe kwa koto bibit se rises.
0: Okay.
1: I'm saying this because what can high rise building?
0: Yes.
1: And ya wo sprinklers in so ah omu picky smoke sense. Na afi no no anka se putin so guja no so.
0: Mm.
1: Se wo di wo draw in be fire yen ho. Na che se we have catered for that.
0: Okay.
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1: 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And I think we are on the way solving that kind of problem.
0: Yeah.
1: But who building high rise building now for fire service in San Noa. Just say who lacking ya maybe wo ha ebe emwa wanga.
0: Mhm.
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0: 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Binim say Ghana Fire Service, National Fire Service. 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
0: The brand PASS.
1: Okay.
0: PASS. Urefia. A simple. Ultra exam, sir. It has a Uber pass. And that's a Uber fail. And the make away now. Urefia wakai.
1: Solid.
0: Okay. Ninina, let the BIA one in chair.
1: Uh-huh.
0: Hello. Fire extinguisher BIA. Uber say. Yeah, the pin.
1: I.
0: Ebi shahun.
1: Okay. What the lock said? Ebi ya.
0: Yeah, the lock said. Ebi ya. Unti mi operatingo. Iti uche pasa. Pini jina hose. You pull the pin, the safety pin out.
1: Oh, okay.
0: Now, what pull the pin? There you know. Yeah, that's what pass. So, uh-huh. A say you aim at the seat of the fire.
1: Oh, okay.
0: Neti ya bebre na extinguisher. Omunti mi ndumu jano. Or the content in it, the flames in the world are not open. Yeah, yeah, say, you aim at the seat of the fire, at the codena.
1: S-C-N-O.
0: N-O. N-O-D-B-G-U-S.
1: Okay.
0: Correct. The first S, ni say, C-C-A, where to pin, no? Ah, where aim here, you know? First, ni say, you can squeeze.
1: Okay.
0: Who squeeze here? Nyehu say, on demand. Content in the flow.
1: Solid. But who are you, M-N-S, is where flow here?
0: Because.
1: I say,
0: Mode by no me jinache na me who say any juma and me ma
1: oh okay uh-huh. Okay
0: yeah yeah kofa powder ni biaba
1: okay
0: for
1: okay.
0: Demonstration
1: all right
0: okay ain't first S no was squeeze now the last S ni say you sweep the fire from left to right
1: right oh okay I say oh pra ejano
0: uh-huh.
1: Ni nifa
0: me ba mucho me ni say moitie because ye be fre. Je di fo ni bia mo mo abe bo aye
1: ja.
0: Aha.
1: 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Fa.
0: Eji mo mi en kai the word is pass. P pull the safety pin out. A aim at the seat of fire. S you squeeze the handles
1: okay.
0: For the content to come. And then the last S says you sweep from left
1: to right.
0: To right. Ah. Nche no.
1: Mati ase.
0: Di ama chere mu. Yeah, the baby Jumani ahese.
1: Mati.
0: If Jumani ahese, and you Juma. All right.
1: Okay.
0: Microphone away.
1: 106.3 FM. Aka Krabina, you're free from them, but you go so ewaha. Eti yama menomwa, edi gramestrom, edi kaka jem se. 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What did you say? Womb. I saw.
0: I'm paying for.
1: I saw.
0: Ya soja.
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1: Uh-huh.
0: Yeah, H.
1: H.
0: 2.
1: O. Okay.
0: Now, only 100 man who said, Insio piano oxygen womb.
1: Yeah.
0: Inti emmanuel mani expand.
1: Yes, I'm going to. Yes, I'm going to. Yes, I'm going
0: to. Emmanuel, Emma, Ebi.
1: Eja mumpa. So in fact,
0: I don't need who ya. See, ano.
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1: 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Ya mumfan swam kudumno.
0: Correct. Afi so mumma mifa wo inchem. Se say ya wasutobrim.
1: Uh huh.
0: Me pamotel. Filling station bia insio to na e hobeye mano. 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
1: Ai tank no.
0: Insio no koye ma e wo ho a. Afi e be ma petrol na pie ama insio akom.
1: Yeah.
0: E di won nam insio na ni a. Oni petrol e na nam so.
1: That's right.
0: E ja to mu a ye be kai second.
1: Oh.
0: And he said, you see, you turn out per baby, I could jina. You feeling station free.
1: Uh-huh. And so, turn out per baby, jina, emano.
0: You
1: feeling station free. I'm packing away, I'm not going to go. You free.
0: Yeah, I mean, I should say, you're in fee. Second. One more, we call feeling station, you know, or when you know, we.
1: And okay,
0: you. After you so talk, and I'm baby, I'm in the market, market, we mono. Baby, a ekura ajun so egu.
1: Uh-huh.
0: Ebe wash ekura so no.
1: Okay.
0: Inti edi yare enenam. 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
1: right.
0: Please. Okay.
1: Okay.
0: Inti mini ani ba bedum jano mo
1: hwe. 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
1: Okay, papa ba mi musa se. 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Baba who say wanya otimi call round or pese ujina baby. Sometimes I then at two prekope untimi nya baby no wajina. 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
0: And ya baby or pejine ye. Oh ya baby inframane bokona. 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
1: Okay.
0: Na jana mani so.
1: Okay.
0: Yeah. Fast service per NFC just straight. And no, near you so far attend that they do.
1: Okay.
0: But over you so CO2, extinguisher, dry powder, extinguisher, pebble, bian from money, corn, legend and echi, and a bemo it to me.
1: Okay. Oh, no, no.
0: Okay. And obey me.
1: Now, your friend say.
0: Sub-officer Seth Owusu.
1: Sub-officer
0: Seth
1: Owusu. Oh, me, Dinibi.
0: Set.
1: I'm ready, yo.
0: Set.
1: Situational report so far, Fedi. Yeah, I'm here, so, Janina.
0: Why,
1: yes, I'm good, wow.
0: Why, yeah, Adiebi.
1: Why, yeah, Adiebi. Uh-huh.
0: This time, Oshasia, Obes Supi Jano, left to right.
1: Oh, okay. Okay. Samara, for when you're ready now. Why, Mama? Mama, you're new, come on.
0: Start.
1: What's the end of your answer?
0: Go left, right.
1: Adum, yes, sir. Set. Mamu samano. Where the demonstration of fire? Yantanya.
0: 80. Mahu asama mekayano.
1: Sure.
0: Sir, once you pijano, uncle left any writer. Ubejina usa, he said you're here first one. Uncle. But unya shasi. Now plan left to right.
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1: okay
0: so be number
1: 055 0557 34 734 1801 01 aha better
0: say
1: papa AOD1 Robert
0: ADO
1: Odamton District Safety Officer Castle Command and I will tell you end point of your party clinic and name you can say your kidney failure and I say you will be our power which now you know and I say be a prostrate and I work as I won't check it that Dr. Boateng and then I'm ranting no I ready ya kumaho ya dear and I disabled myself a stroke and that also be tuning in and say come on Eddie I'm on your number 0244-867068 0244-867068 end point of my party clinic was the end to chronic disease and then Ope eye the pioneer of herbal medicine na eye agbebe ye ne kofa agbebe tonic e de buy eboa 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
1: Okay.
2: Yeah, nah, yes, sir. So,
1: and I will see a sasso dear.
2: Hey, Kel to this. Kel kits.
1: Where Kel kits?
2: Yes, no, Kel
1: 360.
2: And I want, Kel chako.
1: When
2: you 80 gram, ketwa.
1: Okay.
2: Kel chako, no, you sign work, say, 150 grams, so.
1: Oh, okay.
2: And
1: okay.
2: Then we fair cost press start, what the two are tied, so I have a fair.
1: Quickly, run here through. Famifa and Tuntum the animal first. Famifa, where is Sasso Kokoni? No, and the Guma swan, Eddie, and Eddie, and a yellow one, no.
2: The Guma swan. Insecticide, insect beer, and tom, na mosquito.
1: And one more anti-formia,
2: ebe kuomo.
1: Solid.
2: Kum, omunina, sa dia, when it's here, kum tonton preco,
1: kum tonton preco,
2: ebe wu at once. And a Roman also, juma, the same as the
1: Sasso spray. Romano.
2: And Sasso spray, no, nina, ye juma pepe, just that, fragrance, no, and they are different.
1: Where you go, Niviano,
2: yes,
1: and they are different.
2: It
1: is how would you kum tonton no kwa, just what you say if as account.
2: Eh, us pray about 15 minutes later. We bet me as
1: 15 minutes later. Good.
2: We bet me a call with them. Baby, I bet spray. Baby, I bet me atena ho ho. And a toothpaste non so. Yeah, what charcoal?
1: Charcoal, dear no.
2: Charcoal non so. And my one say ye fita kama. And a yin can what be a ewo we num.
1: Okay.
2: And a 360 non so. 360 non. Same thing.
1: I know what you almost say. Happy smile.
2: Happy smile.
1: Do no man now.
2: Yeah. And can't require now what's it? Because we used to kill.
1: Okay, Mami Musa, ya mame no mwa edika wa hasa brace is seno. Menu kase ebinumbe kofi enen tontomu wabu wakura wadika anajo. 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
1: 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But as I said, you're in Rollins Park. It is Obi Pebia. Your contact number, Obet me a Fremo, Obaha, Abrebe number free, Abrebe, Tambe number free.
3: 0549.
2: But your contact number is
1: 0549 11 31 38. It's Ufremo.
2: Yes, yes, yes,
1: yes, yes, yes, yes, yes, yes,
2: yes,
1: Mira se papa papa number dia ne ehu hia o ah number dia ne ehu hia pa papa wo di bibi so so
4: ye gina ha so wo beto ade a ye be chewade free
1: ye gina ha se sia Rollins Park wo beto ade a
4: wo beto wo ta single ade bia beto bia kwa o spray toothpaste.
1: Okay, and the interview also so on top, but we also
4: want to keep you. Yabe package yama.
1: Keep you na me kwa mo sisi ya. 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
3: a sha me ntitwi
1: ntitwi. Are you selling it or you are buying?
3: I'm buying.
1: You are buying. So what is your size?
3: No.
1: You don't know your size?
3: Yes.
1: You are just kidding. You are kidding me. You don't know your size.
3: I'm just trying. You're trying me.
1: No, I'm not trying. I'm not trying. I just say. Oh yeah, dear. You're from the OPD. You're from what say?
2: Ajua.
1: Oh, what fe pa? Ma who say? Oh, Toby. Ana say Ube Toby. Ube Toby. Ana. Oh, Ube Toby.
2: Yeah.
1: Say na besi akampu. Where are the power?
3: What?
2: Very nice. Home.
1: So where you want to say? How many is one?
2: I don't know. Unless I finish it out.
1: Unless you finish.
2: Yeah.
1: Wow. Unim say. Samu shende sana muna mu isle goona. Dear driver. Dear teacher. 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
2: Oh, I'm done with school.
1: Oh, you're done with school. Yeah. Good, good, good, good. Openi, any moody girl have power? Your friend say?
5: Same. Same.
1: Ose?
5: Same.
1: Same. 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106.3 FM ha and I'm the Jumedia no ebesie na ya crossfo aquafa prem to break us table ewo Adom FM studios me fast na kase enkom aye proud sponsors so ya sene my the Jumedia ebre be and pay ot from Sunsem Begum Adom TV Begum and ya the free and work and happiness ya so mu ya dey about 40 producers nyina as say the Jumedia ebre mo ya fancy ya monhwe anim.

0: so ene ye fiada akanka se bo ya bobo anufra dum 106.3 FM so Ghana made she se mutie ye na your my Ghana mu na santema ntemu a enhira 104.5 ye dem asempa 94.7 FM ye won kran ena dum 106.3 FM ye 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
2: Yeah, it brought that confidence, tremendous confidence, and it caught back because he was born. That's Ghana, and I saw it gone, no, okay, domestic, good news, I'm minister, and I come. Again, to minister, and then buy, and what's it? English tax revenue, yeah, or tax revenue, or gas or the account, but the major Ziaba, tax revenue, yeah, you need your shino, in Sabah camp. And then he said, yeah, every time, only the first be a physical electronic device, you need by actually exist. Now, being to know, if you make sure no, by electronic, you see about being to know, say, GBH, 50%, if you GBH, you know, because major more, make it back to the, yeah, hearing, and you lose 50%. It is far electronic device now. And if you ask somebody, you know, one for your man, buy no more. I prefer asking the year, mama. Sir, the electronic device, you know, this kind of electronic device, every year, mama. Come on now, 50% of years, yeah, because it's a more limited way, you know, it's not related up. And then you say, a good development for us. I said, minister, I'm looking very blessing, very thing, sir. For me, I'm going to be in the DNA, who you know, who is here, no, for us. Again, no, over the meeting, come on, we can't tax exemption. Oh, my, it's more, say, okay, oh, the other way, but I'm tax. It's just so I get the other way, but see, now, tax exemption, bank service. Some is here, I'm not for the bar, I'm going to tax exemption. Nobody, a book and a person. We now, we hear from a team, go for the chat taxes. I'm a buying them, and it's got very well.
0: Yo, nature send ye oru se chire se ye bi no no. 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
2: I never call one can want them. They were saying we tax exemptions awful, but to mobile industry, and no one can want them. Ah, and no one can so be tax. Then I in your change the mobile industry is very robust, very prominent. Come we need to come help. Now to me MY, now to mobile. I'm saying we need to get something. The Kumasi Highway, we can't take project under this. I think the one thing that one can maintain a ferry hospital now is Kumasi. We have 10 million cities. Now we have ferry hospital. Lack of financial. But I'm reducing the wealth. And one can want them. One can do this project. The only thing can here, the issue of these big push. You need some of the project that place this area. Debt to contractors that this development never explains, you know, can buy another chair, how far buy another chair, no one can want them in that perspective. Maybe I want to watch them with a different aspect of it. Name a car in that perspective. Cocoa farmers, one can how much the government is going to pay a car, money cocoa farmers. So, the car said there are reforms to ensure that 50% is being locally processed. They're going to raise bonds, domestic money to pay them, you know, any other aspect. But buying cocoa this season, but the previous debt, you know, one can rice farmers, I can't say, I'm all rice, me makes, you know, one can any conscientious effort, suspicious may say, my chair, no, this area is
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3: For centuries, the people of Afram Plains have relied on ferries to cross the Afram River. All these ferries have served the area for many years. Frequent delays and seasonal disruptions have impeded easy access and movement of people, goods, and the provision of essential services. The Adosuechi Amamfuom Bridge, a 3.6-kilometer permanent bridge, will be the longest in Ghana and will replace the ferries, providing a safe, reliable, and all-weather crossing. Works is also progressing on the Dambai Bridge, a critical project that will provide a permanent crossing between Dambai and Dodikope and strengthen transport along the Eastern Corridor. To speaker, the project comprises 1.49-kilometer bridge and approximately 6.8-kilometer of approach road. 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

0: Sasso, Kumtonton Preco, Nanisham Nedia, and Demostronco.
1: This advert is NDA approved.
2: Sheesh. As in Sunia should do, Ayanwana Bokobokoi. Ago.
3: Yes, Brem.
2: Hey, what have you watching Musano?
3: A Juma or no quiet Yanuna or so crab body paints are all from Nanyagro.
2: Eh, no crap.
3: And a man once you did me and Naposua Manu. And it's how the original how more than Denday San.
2: Media Mikunya speed dot spray and in the gel. And I'm this spray baby, I am Yano. 3 minutes, ya Jome.
4: Okay. What is speed dot again?
2: Your friend speed dot spray. The gel so ho. 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
3: And a train. 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
2: Oh, speed dot be manu fast relief. 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
4: Efia, ye fast no kope bi bremi.
2: Speed dot spray. And in the gel. And yena pharmacies. And over the counter medicine sellers. Also chemist. And wadia ba. Adabraka. Okaishi. And okumasi. Ya frewon. 0302-245- 334 and 0322-022-496.
3: Speed up spray and in a gel.
2: The relief a yes speedy.
3: FDA Adje Jedi and Kato Yatu.
5: Would
6: it be a say
5: and
6: run a night in the city? Would it be a busy yammy? Father, before for moon, me
5: funnel. Hey, we are by a country. Any yes,
6: so yes, I see ya.
5: Ah,
6: be a man, Obiani Hamawa.
5: Stockoto Bam.
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1: 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mom.
0: A dear Nabusia say, infant took my name, so my dear, in our bar penny, honey free in cancer, right? And Katia's from whom you're finishing your watching clone. Nabusia say, won't see repet, Namia Dumua, Memenda, or she meaning, what neighbor to Pem, I prebury a service come a man on a panel watch, I will Bethany Methodist Church, a wojulu. Nothing we are a wire private burial, come a day a man. GPS address. 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
2: God will change your story. I said God will change your story. Makolola bosa, your test is going to change your testimony. God is refining you, preparing you, adoring you, cut

0: Jesus, we know that as we release ourselves in faith, trusting only in you, that the power of the Holy Spirit will be released, healing and wiping away all doubt, disappointment and fear. Father, let the power of your Spirit move upon every man, every woman and every child, from every tribe and in every nation, as we await the coming of Jesus Christ, our Lord and Savior. Let your living water flow.
1: God will change your story. 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

Israel, Israel, Israel, Israel, Israel, Israel, Israel, Israel, Israel, Israel, Israel, Israel, Israel, Israel, Israel, Israel, Israel, Israel, Israel, Israel, Israel, Israel, Israel, Israel, Israel, Israel, Israel, Israel, Israel, Israel, Israel, Israel, Israel, Israel, Israel, Israel, Israel, Israel, Israel, Israel, Israel, Israel, Israel, Israel, Israel, Israel, Israel, Israel, Israel, Israel, Israel, Israel, Israel, Israel, Israel, Israel, Israel, Israel, Israel, Israel, Israel, Israel, Israel, Israel, Israel, Israel, Israel, Israel, Israel, Israel, Israel, Israel, Israel, Israel, Israel, 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
3: 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So, Martin with Mahomba. Papa Tofum, let me stop in here, Scan. 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

Yeah, me more there. I tell for my palm, what's here, man? And then Friday, my one in you. My one in you. Monday, Tuesday, Wednesday, Thursday, Friday. And two one in you. I ain't here, Radia. I had 106.3 FM.

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Na me da wase se wutie ofie kwa so na dom 106.3 FM. This is Mike 2 baby. Free side break up in my side. 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This is your show. 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

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In all, one can say, Adia Bimu, when you be free, Adia Ninam, or how Amane, and Idiom, a Kumu, a woman, Yawaria, Maria, was sitting in Amuno, young faster than my rade. 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

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To me, so I have the money answer. What do I need to check? Echo Bank. No, I download the Echo Bank app. No, I'm a customer service. The cry, I am brutal. Brutal.

the most sad Diana Messiano. 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Also, Diana also says, Sika. He be you. And I know be my name, my wife. 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

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O say yes. 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

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Hey, I send more than. I send more than. I send more than. I send more than. I send more than. I send more than. I send more than. I send more than. I send more than. I send more than. I send more than. I send more than. I send more than. I send more than. I send more than. I send more than. I send more than. I send more than. I send more than. I send more than. I send more than. I send more than. I send more than. I send more than. I send more than. I send more than. I send more than. I send more than. I send more than. I send more than. I send more than. I send more than. I send more than. I send more than. I send more than. I send more than. I send more than. I send more than. I send more than. I send more than. I send more than. I send more than. I send more than. I send more than. I send more than. I send more than. I send more than. I send more than. I send more than. I send more than. I send more than. I send more than. I send more than. I send more than. I send more than. I send more than. I send more than. I send more than. I send more than. I send more than. I send more than. I send more than. I send more than. I send more than. I send more than. I send more than. I send more than. I send more than. I send more than. I send more than. I send more than. I send more than. I send more than. I send more than. I send more than. I send more than. I send more than

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Now, say,

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phones na me ya for na me nyini na me ya madoma me nya iPhone 17 Pro Max and I'm cross in the market na me nya ni yi sem yi sem so no say say car crab car abaru obi antrem eno na eko nti yisim no kra de simple a very common MTN 30 official po

0: Okay, yanko, yanko fa videos of our time, Emerald. 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And you also again the ebe sa charge more on Friday. And the bibia be more. Ba etifo anokwasem pa ni mekondo. 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
0: What's the show no? 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What's your friend is saying?
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0: 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Yemra, Nafe, Yemra, YouTube, sir, say, videos of our time. 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One more, and here come for the amount, say. 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And Frubia, come chop. 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Almost out at the forms of zoo. In New Echikra, Libya, here. 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
0: 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I was saying wakao. 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
3: 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Yeah, your movie kaka. 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Yeah, it's not.
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0: 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Everybody ye can say akawa. And on the near ye yen ntia e fe e tudi akawa yen fe no cocoyam no.
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0: 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Afrika koko yam ni twi ni ni sey.
1: Akaw kandi.
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1: 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Mankani. Say say my kani, you know that is cocoyam. 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
0: Behave.
1: Say. So the cocoyam is
0: my say.
1: Say. Say. Se wo you peel.
0: Yen peel bia akaw yen peel.
1: Ah. What do we do? Aha, it's you se wo
0: ohoro ho.
1: Aha.
0: Sa ro na. Na wa no.
1: Se wo ro.
0: We dey ro.
1: What is it?
0: Me se ro you know.
1: Ah.
0: Wo ro man kan no. Na wa ohoro ho.
1: Aha. Na
0: wo dey go adie no wa no.
1: That's all.
0: In the being, now fear answer that we did that one. That's all. Prisla.
3: Yeah.
0: Man, one can we bring on next week? Why?
1: No, no. You should make it for us.
0: Now so new year. Also new year.
1: Ah.
3: Miss me aye.
1: Aha.
0: Oh wait, my akawo. Okay. And then next week we go akawo. Baba me aye.
1: Live. Mm. So we eat akawo live on Adum FM.
0: Correct.
1: Yo. 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

0: 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Testing time, mic 1, 2. Okay, let's go. Happy birthday, Nkoma. Happy birthday to our lovely mother, Auntie Justina Asiama of our Fruitful Family International Ministries. Weja. We Efre Omaho, Annabel, Abednego, and Omoe Kahwina, say, Yamisha, na on your case, yeah. Almost on door, papa. Va homo. Va homo. Massima no also. Hey. Va homa. Cry. You, Minyasa. You already so. Happy birthday, mammy. Hey, now, hey, papa, you son, no, Jordan Tessa.
1: Yeah.
0: Happy birthday to. May I read you? We already so.
1: Yeah,
0: you might not.
1: Yeah, what is it?

Okay, happy birthday. I say happy birthday, Ankoma. Mrs. Linda Asabia Fojo. Mrs. Linda Asabia Fojo. I say ya Michelle. Na onye okese pa. Watch on it, today, I celebrate not only the wonderful woman you are, but also the blessings you have been to my life. Your love, strength, kindness, and beautiful heart make every day brighter. May this new year of your life be filled with abundant blessings, good health, joy, peace, favor, and the fulfillment of your heart's desires. May the Lord continue to guide, protect, and prosper you in all that you do. Thank you for being my wife. Oh, okay, this is the wife. Okay, thank you for being my wife, my companion, my joy, and my blessing. I love you deeply, and I'm grateful to God for the gift of you. May your smiles never fade at all. This one coming from Listowel Kwajo Fojo Esquire. Yes, to Miss Linda Asabia Fojo. Okay, me that's it. You have a query, Musa. Okay. Happy birthday to you. Happy birthday to you. All right. Adam 106.3 FM. And I was going out here. Ofie Kwaso. Ofie Kwaso. And Chakra. Yeah, I'll get you. Friday's edition. Obi Amra, YouTube. Mehew.

papa, but the anchor gana for say two fuel so fuel kwana nim. And they are fuel as out to so Baroko star oya and the form at least 13.97 net 13.67 in the 240 stations across the nation, Ghana. Star oil. Ya tear the end of say boom. Okay, my member new way. And you may buy a hit to your pa. Nanya some ketwa. Hey, you way.

0: latest from na. What da was so? Say what da e wo latest from so e de. We feeling bassa. What da e wo latest from so? Come and see. Come and see. Yeah, yeah, Balo your school. Rabena classes. Let it Jacobo orgasm. Yeah, I'm going to make a castle much. Come on, orgasm. Orgasm. Then you can say, you say, science, you say, hey, you can go on, you can go on. So, who's your? Ah, so,
1: biology.
0: Primary school is not biology.
1: Aye, any of them.
0: There be primary school.
1: Na primary, it's me who orgasm there.
0: Oh, primary school, so I'm a church. Sabina, you condom, I'm a church. Orgasm, no. Ah, what, orgasm.
1: Hey, Debbie, you.
0: Primary school classes, eh, kono? Yanjo?
1: Hey, obi at that time, RME near do hona na usi orgasm.
0: Nah, there's something that can cause, no?
1: P near.
0: And look, I said, you have science, you social studies, you.
1: Integrated science.
0: I don't know primary school.
1: That time, nine, that's
0: primary school. Nah, there's a thing that's social studies, most. Social studies, most, eh, bibisa.
1: Eh, na.
0: What's that?
2: Jim FM.
0: Ah, yeah, go ahead. Yeah, just you with it.
1: Ne, orgasm.
0: Ah, so full. Where is your?
1: I'm in one way. I'm in the ocean in terms of. Orgasm on primary day, na.
0: Le permet d'être. 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
0: Ebony, Mukasa, na. 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
2: 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So you listen, Prophet Kumchacha. I'm listening and I'm here. God bless you.
0: Just be here. God bless you too. Papa, let's hear from you.
3: Fellow Ghanaians.
0: Let's hear from you.
4: Well, please. Alligator Sports. And your perfect program,
0: mm-hmm.
4: Perfect engagement,
0: mm-hmm.
4: And perfect respected. Alligator Sports. And your papa. So listen to Alligator Stop. Mm-hmm. You grow old and you die old. Thank you.
0: Boga, me and Tonga.
3: Fellow Ghanaians,
0: bro. Oh, Debbie, Epe Boga, Langabel.
5: 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My name is Joseph Langabel, King of the Jews, mm-hmm. The chief general for the national team. The I irrigated soap at Doom FM, number one, the old Ghana.
0: You.
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0: So for answer, Ababa Bedru, Obaye, Wansa. So for answer.
1: Bass.
0: So for now, go school and rap a crana.
1: Oh, you're not rapping. I'm rapping. Now, so for the answer, now be the near duak on my yeah.
0: Eti, let me cast a me, nick pants and me breaking me virginity.
1: Bana piano, dear now, bo.
0: 20 years old. Me, 20 years old.
1: But send me cast na ba piano de now bo.
0: There be send me bibia bo.
1: Math organ na now mo.
0: Me man ye bi.
1: Wow.
0: It be kwa me first time kwa me eh ye me mama say bitimi bo me homoden.
1: Mm. Just the first time no bo homoden.
0: Oh.
1: No be all see orgasm wa de mo homoden. Mo homoden.
0: Ah, me say get no break me kwa me say me kaya.
1: Abigail na.
0: There be.
1: Margaret.
0: Na be em ready is there am pe.
1: Sir, I'm a buyer. No, no. And now Christabel.
0: Maybe. Sir, I want to talk about food. This will be no.
1: Sandra. Awuni.
0: Ah.
1: Any Emilia.
0: Uh huh. I don't know about what the idea.
1: Rosemary. Eddie, I see you. Rosemary. Anita. Anita.
0: Anita.
1: Eh.
0: I don't know the Anita. Debut.
1: Oh. and a baby unis.
3: Minkai din. Achew.
1: Oh, my you.
3: Nache.
1: And a heli clean. 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
1: I know she.
3: I'm a empeny kwa atro krata di
1: ano she. I know she. Emi ya pa na senya onse kwaye bako no.
3: Nanka
1: sympathy go. Edenya. Because even in the apology, you know the buy you know.
3: Na.
1: Which was 4 years ago. Never uncle for teams when you see much 4 years. Now, we travel videos near the day. Brass and me for two. Yes, journalism, no shall say, actually, but
3: so for so
1: as I'm bayer, a beam my science. You see, I know to me who defending the cry, whom because you don't know what's coming next. See, beam bit me as I'm bad. Near phones were giant the yarn now in giant the yarn. You can't even tell. Ya man a letter of ye. Na questions need deep. A baby bray. If ye out Timu Crano fan is you.
3: Debbie. No. And then Obi Kasa, one of the platforms. No, according to Oron, Osina, a branch and said, Send an American. A shadow so, I am so Kununukra. Sarah,
1: no, a bit me, I know. At this point, oh. Mike too, the thing is, we all can't know I careful because you're here too. But the S in the ni see your video ni mno a ni pasu a ni pa and a ye
3: okay
1: say and them and pasu agro a ni pa
3: yeah
1: a jamai a canipa Bible says Christ died for us while we're yet sinners a canipa one nipa a ye no nipa a dia ni nipa con de dia but se obe record o ho na unim se e bit me pie dachi na se ono na ye mistake man in sabos o se foul akudi ba bi se ya hacking na ap no eno ne ma issue no a year different cry no na e ma ne ye ya no na o kan hu ha wa be
3: kan
1: because e bit me atu obi a
3: sa
1: oh se enya no nko enya recording ne nko an e betimi ato obi a o e betimi ato obi a
3: se o bade ne de obi a to me de that said they about recording de ababa bon
1: ne obi a na wallahi o timi recording
3: I know now one no account enti na no dam bi no she ba betimi to obi a ma she me antomentom
1: because chairman
3: se me bade de me bade se me ba recording ne de ma recording enti ma recording de she want me kwa bonten
1: ba onim se sanso na obi wo fia sesesia a rape case net not once be a one repeat. So but Obana and a coy and say a rape. I'm be with many evidence via no credit to think I can. I'm out there, say a rape. In see, and you may be a bit me a see in a different way. Oh, Nipa Brabum, then you're over your phone, sir.
3: No, I heard
1: there.
3: Remember, not yet.
1: Remember, then, dear. I was say, you're here. I know she because. My two say ya manant na fi mpoa me say do it to me na sto ya se bredjuma mu a punishment bi an chance a o say sto ko so bredjuma hu
3: na de bredjuma no kra de nanka we say e see ye mu no nanka ne ni say ko no kra ko djuma sa
1: because
3: kwa as one person we bi di you hu an
1: yes ye miss out here kra we have pa cho say any one ma pa cho say obi frem ya na obi two din better casa voices be brain
3: I think say oh here a good counselor
1: yes sad of for sabre and sad of for channel odo sabre nye ebra o kaso ye video e defending e kra na so ho kasa ye
3: ai
1: e say opin anim kakra ansa na waka ni abeka baba na complete o masa obia ye bida obia demand we do all.
3: Obi a ibi dani de mi person meti se obi a ibi de
1: me ano fe a meti se
3: de ya ibade
1: mi hu eh bra elizato so why video about na krofo oka so obi a ibi we obi a ibi unim ni asofo ye unim ni na me call comment section na why the dead
3: obi a betimi wade anya obi a ne de wa record
1: papi.
3: And you are beginning how no cash will be higher than the idea. No, I
1: just say, Bray, and you are no northy teacher. Ni.
3: Uh-huh.
1: So, you say, patch or say, a buying suit way in it, but to a patch or sink out there, buying fun and quick crabby as a crana. Oh, no, sir. No, croom crane in a crass. Oh, dear, or slap buying pass it. Let I, dear man, dear, or slap, but oh, dear, buying winning mobile. Now, do on fun a crabs be as a crown or then a bequire. On fun, on a crown possession on the recording. No.
3: Mm-hmm.
1: On a cool being a recording, Pastor or Blue.
3: And at the end, I say, even though I'm not in here, I'm a Mrano or my Mrano. A Juma or Yana Embran, so a bit me, you
1: bit me, you.
3: And they are so trade if you baby be bringing it to me back.
1: My twin is you. Yeah, in your own fun easy, sir. I drink. How bad than crown water? Obey a dance show. And Namutimusa.
3: Why are
1: 5 minutes of pleasure, oh, Niako Faba?
3: Why like I said, on Ware?
1: Some you cried, they honor cried, do yan yin ko who?
3: Wa warrior.
1: Eja, Sabre, dear, who yan yin, wa warrior, say Bianca, Macrabit me, I stand by you.
3: Debbie, hey, wa warrior. I can't hear it, on my school.
1: They say crowds who open so direct the crowd beat me from Brakweku. Pacho, you know, yet the new triana, Udo tria, my mean who send a bear me hunya, maybe anna, a bebana me hunya. Here,
3: cause ever got a sort of
1: cause ever by you and you send the panel and ever consoling and any panel becker. Yeah, yeah, and Pacho, dear new triana, unim so tria, canna, me hunya, mammy, who and sanaba. Yeah, because so on and I be die, you never know what's coming next. Unim don't also a moment in Shia Mooning it and dealing in Nati, you now beatrim in a cumum, or beer drink, say, Am I next? He said, what's not ready? You snub beside your
3: man,
1: Nipa Bako bear twice crown and now so crown.
3: Where's your
1: two to be say, ah, and you'll see type beside your money paid, dear.
3: Yeah, my again.
1: Erade Mwano.
3: Baby, o kan ya o se.
1: Erade Mwano.
3: E could be the former station hono. O se manager bi wa. No omo so the reactions aba.
1: E bia could be videos ni bia.
3: O kan se e ko e meti so omo se sa video no se koto snap no. 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pa na baby omo kan bi oni say sa video no mpo no oni pa be see ni so adwam ho no ono ko delete ye e disen ko mo deny completely say enim ho hwe a
1: yeah
3: any na but omo reaction a abrante a obeyi ano say news mu say obema breaking news wo ho no o chere say there was something like that or you couldn't hold a dream on or delete it am I it was in admission of receiving it
1: yeah and non evident
3: but according to my reaction it was deleted and today I am ni na o kan so no crebi ya but first I mean you ni say obekan say me ye na me sakọ pre na ko obi ho. But pay the admission.
1: Oh, but sir,
3: eh, bim pokra so na wan delete.
1: Ne on sat me kopre no. E happy no. Recently, so the thing is, sir, there no happen to nkrofo na omu nyanom nyom tididim. I know someone in the industry. I just recently be told. Na unyani tididim. Eko e toha pe. The first person who view yen was my close friend. And not sure pa. And I made a little delete. Inti ano kwa ano na odwen ho se
0: badwe ho
1: odwen ho se se this is somebody or a popular or a popular recently another one so to back on crowns on so cry comedian yes inti
0: any na habit ne die
1: e was e si yeah e ade e si e si pant me even though sir nyaman kwa there radio dum ti sa e nya gronko but app be well minim say app no me nya de etua me car say me nya e be reward me for me videos me content I don't go there apps na ban aso ye hu yes aso ye hu e bi o honum a e accommodate sa ne man e bi o wa e accommodate e bi te say bi a TikTok e accommodate and immediately grab ban no kra na say uno bi kra ye live na say nipa no e start say ne hu ba bi kra gu ha it me send the warning immediately. But some of the apps to say a non X money there. A bit me our whole Telegram. I know say kofo or more yen near my name be
0: brave. Russia my didn't go
1: good. Inti
0: follow me.
1: A dear, but minim say any addition so Emma Gen Z youth ne bano. Nema nom de bano. I know she. And no video I mean who ye a me ya small girl less than 15 years sir. Just say all can any day all can so no share oh no me ni bema the day omam 8 million yeah the small girl as it seems we HIV is records are Ebano kwa na ekosoro you have no idea kwa na ekosoro obi timi check na obe check na positive no obi sana ho se ba ne sen because match awabo nyina no she raincoat but still adwuma di no ntina obi sana ho eh I think say send nipa yin na hweso na ye adesuade e ma ye pa na my two another year SSS still youth no ehwo adesuade a brand to your friend Robest. The donor him asking promise look alike. I bet you just say. Sebi wa bodam.
0: Me de. And go for yes, I did we won. Asama me can any say. Sir, look alike no one and yade pa.
1: At all.
0: Na. Me ni American. Eng kusi su se ubin. Being a nine, sir. But me can say, any time, Prince of my can say, oh, you look alike you.
1: But when you so cry, then yet a honor.
0: Obey then, well, share my own for example.
1: Oh, but Sebane Sadia, oh, no, look alike, no, you're not on Quampo.
0: Eh, my messenger say, in the midst of and Crawford, almost one more year and Crawford look alike. 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
1: 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And as someone upon the kind is what in best scapegoat.
3: And the way there.
1: Yes. And senior a brand ni jina so twa so it we papa na kas me kasa bi but the next thing no. Obi a be hu. Inti e koba ne sa no I said aye norm aye rest okay everybody knows where it's coming, from. Mm-hmm. Everybody knows the source of the thing. Mm-hmm. Inti people kept contacting Papa na so di phone
3: Jagraja.
1: Yes. And na there be was a Jagraja near the bofu ni din. Inti ni din. 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
3: Hey.
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1: so oh there is a robust why bi am NDC party no no ya campaign na neye hu wo mu na
3: no no ho na ya campaign man
1: Robust, no, my campaign, man. Yeah.
3: Oh,
1: my campaign, yeah. Oh, yeah. Oh, yeah. Good, I'm rewarding, or good, and so. Na, and not your problem, and then training your problem, and you can't train him.
3: No,
1: no,
3: no.
1: No,
3: I I'm sorry, no, yes, sir.
1: A G, into 300, and a G.
3: Oh, my God, officer, man, that day. A G, it's a great deal.
1: Now me amet meti am stress and I'm say hey
3: let's say edwe o
1: dey dey for no no edwe more into be e bia into na make say nantwe dey kenya problem obet menya na
3: edwe o more
1: obet menya na ntwe no na nantwe dey okor north obet menya na
3: ka no ka ya bi wa
1: ai eh you know Malcolm ho ikra bi nya bi obet menya bi na emom edwe no mini market e ton edwe more edwe na watch net na ho twa ne more
3: I got edwe bro for this say who dey edwe
1: Laos.
3: Yeah. Nebrofo no no. Laos.
1: Laos. Nti bebre ni Laos.
3: Ti one year Laos.
1: Na chama na okai de.
6: Oh, of course.
1: Sir.
3: Edwe, edwe na so hu ododo hu nya hu abo akonkwa de ya be hu nebrofo.
1: Be hu nebrofo. Wow.
3: Oh, already.
1: Then okay, of course, there me me come. My jeb.
3: It does
1: o se any system nim ti no. E be also e minimum but men kai but African de virginity.
3: Oh yeah, na edwe wo more.
1: Eh say ne bia o chi na n say eh abo antate akra ya say o
3: oto
1: oto wa se pa ni mu a. O be hu ne me wo. Enti ya to ya bu na unya bunya bi nko a de na nya bo trenya e bia say tetoscope o say eh scope bi na de ka e bia be hu more no. Wo twa aba no de afra. It's not near my mother, no. Hey, ever costal.
3: Would you want to the world?
1: Ever costal. Eja, ever costal. 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
3: background. And you need to need, yes, this is all about them, engines.
1: Yes, I'm a payer, no pay. Anna, Ubia, who now, chess. Amy, ya. My two, may fifty dear way so. Eddie, two youth, no. Eba, no, for hey. You have a life to live. You have a life to live. A near grow. Senya, Odifo na asema no tie kasi. A near grow ma sebi ukwasi ebi enkun. ni agro and say we dey anhwa one hour be on kwase ya dia say our life one hour be cool. Yes, because name be on ma we dey show be anya because wow boys na eba no we bet me post the wow picture absesia do be better wa see no ah onim o ni obetro onim and name wa achieve for yourself they have no idea
3: we do at them.
1: But the obey no young girl eji obi kunu on me ho and fan ho on yan kame
3: at all
1: oje ni the obeka cho so he is responsible omo mo aware ni kra na responsible no ni o sheka wa kra me pe ni o sheka wa because omo kra na responsible no and
3: if you are here no so frank of why you know
1: oh yes o se ya na could e ba mema no na ya na so ade ba kwa mema dwen ma so eh yes sir se oba onware efa bema waware ene na e bibia ihun se ehu pa ehuji obi kunu but se bema waware ene oba a onware asemi a making the same thing when me turn no bema waware ene oba onware
3: okay
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3: yeah
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3: sani
1: an so sani ade na so remember this
3: love love love it will be there it is soft as I go to be aba soft as I go to be aba
1: na na na David na na I know who's there problem
3: as any problem yeah I was there me try me try.
1: Hey, you there scenario keke. Let me see ABA. They amfa na say.
3: They amfa na say. It will be that. They have a
1: different. Let me hear. Isn't that name can
3: they? Amfa na say. Amfa say so fraza. Ah, wow, I say come.
1: Oh. ABA my two chat. ABA say oh, we dey anya ABA oh. ABA say we anya ABA but and so we say, and yeah, but sometimes, Obani prayers are all born. Mike too be funny when deep because prayer na ne wife we born. And monk ni tisu. And what collect an ho ni eat an ho.
3: Oh, okay.
1: Yeah, ni ojeno, ni ojeno. Bible say, o mamu in shasin ojen. Ni o ma ono di ono ni problemo.
3: Na ojeno, receive.
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3: All right, Adom 106.3 FM ofie kwa so ni aggregated e na waso go a wetie na ene ye men no me no ni nyina ay absent. 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Anyway, one mefat. 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Kao chako two priests. Emma, was see if it's fe. A yin carbon if you wanum. And a synthes tank, a strong, a tough. Daffy's health and beauty. And also can be. And a onga. Yeah, can say, Mayo, Ababi Drew. Mayo.
7: Mike.
3: Agwaba.
7: Yania.
3: Na, brody, I do two and I go quiet. I do two.
7: Name me a numbo. Different two in one.
3: Kobe Kaho.
7: Davi. Companies are always Omunya workers.
8: Pamomina.
7: The Abufun is or more South Africans, that's why you're Germany Biena. Omawi and Sansa Cosiada. And if you almost start it in San Viana Yawada, Fiada Memeneda. Cosiada Jadom, Cosmobus, almost a hangovadi.
8: Ah,
9: wow.
7: Just a subanfone brafonsa no motiva mobile.
8: And a member is really a dokodoko de
7: no do dia mo musi and abro funo tiam se se umunya workers South Africa president so tiwa waka se eh South Africa countries now imagine say omo pese omo ne South Africa be yi edwa bia as a sanctions because e basa em omo mu economy no in develop na msi
8: na wo pese
7: to
8: wo pese o economy
7: ti koto ye
8: ti koto ye nya growth a sa na wo ye
7: ti koto ye wo ti won crop fo di nsem hu won't mean can show say o she chire we say do elections are almost starting sanio ma we ya kaka kra na time na so nti o mo yes ah o mo nim say say o no nim 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My mom caught class, one person coming pitching. My court on Yantumti said the econ. I'm here on own chat, on the Fosuna, Manaris, and on Super Sucha. She's only doing some fun. Onka. We do it now. I am a desse. Ghana for me, the Aquacoda ICC, International Criminal Court, said, Omo investigated South Africa president in authorities, no, defense and interior leaders, no. Because your question, woman Timmy Casso, woman movie.
8: A woman,
7: my own South Africa president, a woman minister, say about Cabaret Plaza. Because woman who said, sir, xenophobic attack, the air question is xenophobic attack. A new level, what say?
8: Your friend
7: ICC.
8: But you're not doing.
7: You go on, she say, Nipa bears a thousands. Meanwhile, all the Israel court, ICC say, Yanchi Netanyahu, because. Palestinian, the Akos one, Israel for Kunkum Krofo. And yet, at the corner, I'm much as I have come in. And you're my fauta. And you're my fauta. Yeah, and I'm a brave. Not just Aqua Koba,
8: South Africa.
7: And Africa, other African countries. Including Ghana, yeah, brave. You're
8: going to South Africa, say, where you
9: are. They say, it be born brave.
7: A bit to say.
9: Cote d'Ivoire.
7: Yeah, why, yeah. Maybe a minimum.
9: Oh, they say.
7: Unemployment rate in it is zero.
9: It's a
7: I'm not making.
9: I'm not making. obi antimi fa negative news ma into ko internet ne so na obo
7: bi bi abam ke ni bad news
9: nya hwe developmental and your projects nko an
7: na na wa no so mpe no
9: yeah
7: ba nso na mo ye beboa
9: eno nko an ebasa yeah
8: ani ye tori was one one wa tori ba
7: nya brisa oba ye ne mai
9: eno nko
7: an na han ke ba gas human rights ngan ko fas start ye demonstration din din din din
9: yeah
7: ye de ye ni atiche obi a obi ase
9: eno nko an
8: be mi won wa se ebesi ne ye ntumi enregulate ye social media
9: yeah
8: I was say it to me yeah
9: I was say
8: as a country because o call my bi so a o ebia whatsapp kwa na obetumi de a chat a o de ye call a enko
9: but most countries say enregulate
7: France kwa na say
9: China
7: o mo ka say me say unya 18 years or 15 years a untimi unya access to TikTok ne say anyo ma
8: eh ebetumi a
7: France me say just last week
9: yeah o met my
8: yeah ebetumi a
9: eh crap
8: eh even example udu Dubai a wo whatsapp na o de free ha call ho no emfa je say wo ko download wo mo app bi ansa
9: yeah
8: e chere say e wo checks bi e wo so
9: oh minimum countries
8: bi kwa
9: o mo facebook o mo mo app e wo ho no ah just like facebook
7: una Ghana de
9: facebook
7: Ghana de Ghana ni
9: even na tari ho ikra no tari ho ikra mate it alleged me sheda any facts
7: o mo se
9: say e ho algorithm no m pick it to say ye die is a comic ne ba ni nyina developmental ne ma
8: eh o beti mi aye
9: ade na otu
8: me
9: ne
8: ade na otu me ne
7: eh and the thing is nana or addressing nation or kasse country no in fact majority ne ye muslims ne mum sharia law die on fa nya djuma ho ye ho djune ho eh development asse sharia law no e wo saudi enye ho ye ho djune ho asse ne manfo benya djuma ye on which I say
8: soldier bamboo
7: yes na Africa na nkasa no ye hia full democracy o
9: mhm
7: ye suni e ban nka bibi ti se ya ka ebo fa kakra ebo fa dade fa on democracy kakra o na yin su kakra o so on
8: action kakra
7: ha nanka because Africa there so ye democracy French mean na Ghana there ti aye Ghana ni kura ti mi koton ni Ghana ni Ghana ni ma Bruni yeah, yeah, yeah, and go for record record record kokobbo CNN ada ada ai networks just say Ghana yeah just say expose ya bibia ya nya ya criminals yeah. Meanwhile ko UK France US any other countries na any obane koso
9: pa
7: she any o ma bone koso papa uba ko for o ma Ghana for Europe ni ad ni kase en crofo de da bo antin say here enso ahu say CNN aja jira ne those you know omo yibida
9: that was a train station you know we do no Crawford that was a
7: omo no omo ten na outside
9: ase
7: to mo show side say na chire omo side say ndi omo wa chire no omo fan chire omo ni mo mo chire ti e hu na yesi o ye ani ye de ye chi na enye no ani ye nua no ma adane no mo de chire yu ase mo hwe o Ghana si mwaye ti bokina de adwuma na na brand ye na obo no onko so na my two.
8: Yeah.
7: Nse anu ambe kan kwan no hwasem.
8: Eh.
7: Ye kwan no.
8: Kaswa. Then I saw.
7: Ati me kasa asan ba no a. 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
8: Wi.
7: Os kwan so wo betwa o. Ah, what did net say? Net say clean or even good say. What did a Philip Portos kakra na wasu no? Enso Anton Rao, a petin Anto. Enso ko hedi aye. And the traffic no, a share see free. Yin so.
9: We ne ba.
7: We jano so.
8: Hey,
7: I said we be doing Lam Junction. Na anya wan wan send a bedroom Monday. The best start from barrier. I be see Lam Junction. At the end, problem now on base free. Them hatin tin yao hayao. 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Me who say video must say free oko. Enti gansa out MC. I say from now ni odati lamte. Obi biya oti ya oni minus one. Usu oti ya openi. 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
9: oni. We there.
7: Se ona obo pa mi koye se jumano diani jumano phone oma yeno. Enti sa ya koka chio no me ni ye na say insu gugu ye insu anto gugu ya say.
9: That's how
8: I wanted the area. It will be beyond district level.
7: BDA.
9: Beyond
8: district level.
7: Beyond and I beyond
8: district level.
7: Masa, I'm here.
8: This level.
7: This level.
8: What do you say?
7: What do you beyond that, beyond.
8: I'm beyond.
7: Masa.
8: Salam akai.
7: Salam, salam. What do you say? What do
8: you
7: say?
8: Beyond.
7: Diana, sir. What do you say?
8: Beyond.
7: Boss, I'm
8: here. Beyond.
7: Okay.
8: What do you say? Fellowship.
7: If we can see Koya Hono,
8: there be a Udru Castle inside Hona. Baby, a biggest in Kobu Yaw, I said, Yahona, a Hona Fee, a diarrhea,
7: a boom crano, a massaman.
8: Say, say, Honey, a Utu Easterna.
7: Oh, Utu Senya is a castle. But maybe how can you? English amount from Botiano. Hono.
8: Nah, are you
7: district 3? I'm saying south.
8: A hobby, you know, Hono's eye.
7: A hoya go west, and a Utisena east.
8: Eti. My men can say, New York, Margaret.
7: Margaret,
8: MC Bakubidi.
7: Okay. Me, all MC is no more better, and you're familiar with them.
8: Na Coco,
7: BB. Okay. I am saying Gumwa west.
8: Ah,
7: or say Utisena west.
8: Okay. Or say. Sa bridges ne ne ne ma I want honor you so akokro
7: akokro no no
8: a national level into a track
7: okay
8: e bia na
7: we no bia na so bia me kan no because the highway authority any Ghana highway authority se mo na mo kodwi ye dia adwuma fo na mo ye ye no nti mo nkora mo kweni sometimes ye nua no bi wo mo tra radio so didi mpanimfo bi atam ya na du ba bi wo mo deserve because what im say what can dia ya chro mo a
8: na ya wo mo ye
7: Mr. President Mr. and I say mid-year budget here, read. Mr. and I am reshuffle.
8: I am in person. Okay.
7: Road minister, no?
8: Yes, sir.
7: Road minister, no? Yes, sir. Road minister, no? Yes, sir. No one put before for our betting my age money because my mate is a engineer.
9: Engineer.
7: Then so, me there, oh, who be said road constructions near there.
8: Hane road minister.
7: And so, we say, friend governs Abuja, on Suomuja. Omoja. Omoja.
8: Oh, so I'm here. I'm quite big. Which quite?
7: Oh, wait.
9: Oh, but so far, I think the roads now. If you know, I mean, who say be a complete?
8: So far. Big push. Yeah, I did push. I'm quite.
7: Yeah, Wahana Papa no back. Can't say.
9: Yeah, I'm on book. What's the man's name?
8: Yeah, we're about quarter.
7: Yeah, of rose. Oh, say be. Yeah, of rose. Yeah, of rose. If you ask, yeah, you who come back, okra, you who see,
9: you who see, masama, I'm guso, but I'm
7: big push, big push. You never tell, no, you push it. You can. Eh, if you cry, ma, cry, you na. The bia, you know, akwenye bia, you kasa si wese. And kwenye, tinkano, na media budget ya, papa yake kwenye, na kama mheso, baka si, ya chosi kapudo wese, akwenye one kwenye kumha, any regional capitals, na ase state, no, anya papa no, yansa anya really asphalt, yanya na kwa, eh, how's it doing?
8: Obiwa, mami. Correct way, DC, you know.
7: Oh, yeah, Gumwa West.
8: And only,
7: Gumwa West.
8: I
7: are sending them over
8: there. Gumwa East.
7: Gumwa East.
8: Gumwa East.
7: Ah, Gumwa East, yeah. You have to be able to do it.
8: Margaret Nana Akom.
7: Ah, you're Gumwa East, yeah. Easter. Gumwa East. And he ever said, I'm planning for me, President, Mr. Renoir. She said, no, Minister, see, you're 400 Ghana City, say, I'm for. 400 million Ghana cedis. Say the crack car saba. It be bread matruma say the beacoma STC. A kwa benya de benantizo. Nkana krimu.
8: E be hun dansa pena casting dance.
7: As I say.
8: Car so so. Ade say car
7: eh pamone.
8: Into be sugar absorbers be say. Low arms be say. Buoyant be say. Very simple. Ens ne. As ne ma ne ma ni nyira.
7: Be say. Ghana pen ma hu say ekwan a atutu. A tutu a o ka kwa for 20 as a speed ramp was me hu bida me ho kwen di haye pa me ho du ona ko fo na ni abena me semasa nti mu ade mu yi e kwen yi mu asa ya o mo ba nyato o mo bodada nti o ya wo yi o se na nti ye ye mu mpa na na mzi it doesn't make sense because a kwa o ka bi nti me ntumi ta o
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8: Na obri.
7: Ade.
8: Kaswa kwan. A international road.
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0: 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Frame for 0302216562. Who's will be the chain at 29? Or your bar not the chain at 29? I want to see anything. Send me who's any panefa. And on I be such as here. Yes, Emo, hello. Yeah, not to say.
1: Bi down nine pa at the senior and crop.

me so de eni e me fe pa ne se me hu oba obo ne hwene no ah ah ah ah ah ah ah ah ah ah ah ah ah ah ah ah ah ah ah ah ah ah ah ah ah ah ah ah ah ah ah ah ah ah ah ah ah ah ah ah ah ah ah ah ah ah ah ah ah ah ah ah ah ah ah ah ah ah ah ah ah ah ah ah ah ah ah ah ah ah ah ah ah ah ah ah ah ah ah ah ah ah ah ah ah ah ah ah ah ah ah ah ah ah ah ah ah ah ah ah ah ah ah ah ah ah ah ah ah ah ah ah ah ah ah ah ah ah ah ah ah ah ah ah ah ah ah ah ah ah ah ah ah ah ah ah ah ah ah ah ah ah ah ah ah ah ah ah ah ah ah ah ah ah ah ah ah ah ah ah ah ah ah ah ah ah ah ah ah ah ah ah ah ah ah ah ah ah ah ah ah ah ah ah ah ah ah ah ah ah ah ah

0: chia, yeah baby, yeah baby, we're Madina.
1: Did the pain make a fall?
0: Yeah baby, when you was your friend, baby. Ooh, I said, mommy, yeah, me mommy, I'm a baby.
1: Yeah, you messed up for no reason.
0: Yeah, now what you say? Yeah, me man, fried rice, why? Right?

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And quite here fit and free health work on a bus on the name. Ever shall say free, you may say, I go see the Lord Tavern. Now for the free. Health work on, I say, yes, sir.

this man is coming to read the news. His name is Nana Damrukum. Nana Damrukum. When is he coming, then he is in Rukum Rukum. Are you and who coming to read the news today? Abriyabwa.

Nonsia Bohai atom 106.3 FM Shira 104.5 affiliate woha enye duyo nun sombra su sense modwa yensa su suwa nyumrei yadini nina babadamu nensemu adiba seti tieni ya chedi don chile bako obia diye wumbi

0: and some idea, but yet you be any say. 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
1: As rough for penny, no, no, no, one quantas out to the 2 years, we say, why, you need some quantan and put them was from dear whole barbet, yellow basa basa, the end year, or no betcha yampa.
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0: 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Now, send me a chase a bunny say, and yesterday be. I don't cast your see a wooden na, you know, more bin or bum bum dum come say. A bunny say, I mean, Nipanoa, say, Nipasa been produced and born, you know, and this idea need him in a dear, I mean, yeah. And a penny dear to Yetrem say, a bass out there, bro. Ye bro na to obuase sika wo send man no screenshot and nafa to wo voice note bi obesend di amount e bia wo de bond na ni bia fani na to kakra kra

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1: because you I'm not going to be able to get a little bit of a since I know someone say into book of first episode maybe at that be me my being not the my way party to not so because say
2: maybe they been to me that was sad you know because we here na me piako ana me kofa wo ba ben ana mantwa ne ka ana sen sika ben pa na me wo se be me kokoye sane mama obi di me akọ cyber secret no no
3: like me is cyber security no be a find me be da me experience be da but I think say it's a
4: fine idea. That's what I'm saying. I'm not going to be a man. I'm not going to be a man. I'm not going to be a
0: Ehe, it way a Ghana for be a gentle and artier. One more, I say, one more aquasati be any mood than one more. El Chadian Padaluman, one more cosati be any mood than Yabodin, sir, Yasabaka, Penia, what Binny or Bambumu, Nino, Yasaka, Yabom, Ama, Mwati, Yasanka, you'll be a young queenim.
5: Yakuanim, and I make I say YouTube, your German Dindin, Facebook, who's here, Jordan Dindina, out of what was your my Joe, every Belgium, Brussels, Sansona, Faziman, one of us was alive. Italy Man City, Honor Shea Free. Now, where is Free? 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
7: e se wo chia se services have become online now bibia aba online because of the rapid change of technology or adoption of technology. So if you are selling and you want the world to know about this now, say utumi any access to the platform now, you can get a lot of people from. But there are a lot of posters that are involved here, manipulate restaurant contact details. No, and how they do this thing is that only to call the original website, no, of the company and other organization, no, and a platform now we use, no, now cloning information, no, cloning information, no, now creative fake mobile payment platform, use to defraud people. And a lot of food vendors and restaurants in Ghana, they are complaining about that. But the issue is that many of the fake sites, you see, say there are a lot of ads, websites, these are websites in Jinasu, because it is not a legitimate website, there's a lot of influence of fake adverts near the airport. You cannot even have access to do your thing there. That's one thing that you cannot say.
0: Na wapani wie nika sanu wachile muse kwa ya wafasu kura sendisi kanu wase ede ya sendisi kanu wa account ni mbeban honki kanu enye buso wapani se na nukule bede huna watuni buwa si chile chile mbebi ya sendisi kanu wafanu kura bimu wase debi mkrufuwe he wamu ya aza
7: the other thing is esa utumi verify se link na udi chiano doesn't make sense to you as it doesn't make for instance me multimedia for me my call on my website and I say links to say me could use and a link now by you know www.kofimensa.com payment platform but then that website me multimedia you have to know say multimedia for how to mean since I'm doing for online payment and even while we say most of the time no when you are in fact a mobile payment for no company no normally no only register company with their momo payment and I say me could choose car or company and I say restaurant now they use a restaurant name for their momo platform in the for instance because they are new maco order if they are new coffee mensa or and a momo platform and I make choice can also depend on adjo asafo ese wutu mi very quiet say, oh, kukumeta. Yeah. E din na mi chest kanamono, e adjustafo. Inti adjustafo na e wono, e wangata wutu ya na.
0: Eh, hey, we're not quite say. Who said this guy move no I said me the car was on him say be pepe ni pepe di mi se friend adem nungum afedi e what number e ma wa ya ya pomponso na aba now so who send it sister wo, eh bra who send ya kopede e na ya tisim ne Ghana dish e di nkombo na wa mo a ene ye kakape aka wo pompom da e kire wadwene obi so say me me online me to dia no hada o me fa kire makodi antia betie me na me kro no
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0: Don't take your view, long
12: way. 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
0: bus. 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
0: Unia Afreno.
12: Aha, ya drum 106.3 FM Shira, 104.5. I feel it too. Ha, unia do you know Facebook, YouTube? 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
5: 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We answer some them bina kasiye de bremo. And I a fiada. So we a Facebook live there. Robert Tete African at the buy. And if fiada most also. Since they woke up, we want to ye jaya gum. Papa bills. Or the nyumpa. And a brewo nyumri.
14: You know you, we was serious meeting bi.
15: Eh, Allah, Moshe.
14: Now send it there, Charlie. You're in free.
15: Oh, unia to boise. Monday.
16: Hey, what funny.
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16: Hey,
15: say ho.
14: Ah, minia, utia busi anedi.
15: Anu, send ye beya, a prepare obi be hiye sikano. 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
17: Upo bisya, na wuse And no know to me the wow. Me here and in this one is so obviously on a fire. Kaina Sankia Mombo Day.
18: 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Because of you, our Star Savers, we became number one. Today, the pumps are a battleground. Others are finally cutting prices because they have to. But Star Oil, we do it because we want to. Don't just chase a price. Remember a friendship. We were there for you then. And with new innovations coming your way, we are here for you now. Star Oil, still quality and affordable fuels for all.

0: 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Only multi-purpose insecticide spray. 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FDA AGD and Catway Atu.
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premier de voix. 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

0: Nshirafie.com Quillit on the mix. 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

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Hey, Sanchani, you are here with David in Numbrem. 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Ah, that's why you are bravo when a day. 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

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Below you is you. I love the world. You are the